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0: time again. Move the furniture out of the way and dance like no one is watching. 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
1: Big thanks to Missy B for the past couple of hours. Some absolutely banging tunes. Really enjoyed that one.

Welcome to the Coast Central Mix on Coast Radio 106.6 FM, DAB and online. Saturday night, and I'm Kieran P. And we've got something special lined up on the very first track today. Stay right.

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1: Malami, with Love Foundation UK on board. Banging track that. The solo version has one kind of weight to it, and it's stripped back, raw, searching, bringing Love Foundation in, and suddenly it has become a community behind it. It has history, but it's not an accident. That's how you want to start the show.

Hines. Hello, Extended. Not the Martin Slovig one, not the Adele one, this one. And it does exactly what a Grace Out track should. It says hello, and you immediately feel at home. David Soli, J. Colo, familiar tracks by now on this show. And we're easing in today. This is Saturday, and Saturdays have a different kind of energy. A little more anticipation, a little more possibility. Let's build it up.

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1: AJ Sherrard, Heatwave, Nimble House Mix. And the name says it all, because the heat is starting to come. We are in mid-May. The sun is showing up, when it remembers to, obviously. And the festival season is about to go properly. Speaking of which, the UK dance chart this week, the Chemical Brothers Rego, back in the top three. That's the Chemical Brothers, Tom Rowlands and Ed Simons. Block rocking beats, the test galvanized, hey boy, hey girl, a legacy that spans 30 years. Re-entering the dance chart in 2026 with Rego, that is the sign of a truly great act. Time does not diminish them.

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1: Kama, tell me, into James Green, French Fry. If you've been with us over the last few weeks, you will recognise both of these. Kama is a track we keep coming back to because it keeps earning its place. James Green, still one of my picks for a name to watch. French Fry sounds like a throwaway title and lands like a headline track.

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1: Vasey and Mine Electric on me. 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Now, I want you to take note of something, because Lewis Proud is going to appear three times in today's show. Three tracks, three different mixes, three different moods. This is the first, the Sunset Mix, and the name is exactly right. This is Late Afternoon Gold. 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

0: Errol Reed, China Black, How Deep Is Your Love, Beautiful Again, Stonebridge and King of Rosanna, and now 808 Beach and Bell Humble. Here's where the story ends, and now if that title rings a bell, you might be thinking, Sundays, the original, Here's Where the Story Ends from 1990. One of the defining indie records of the era, Harriet Wheeler's vocal, Unforgettable Byron and Aquarius, and 808 Beach have taken that energy and placed it inside a jazzy Rolling House framework. If you know the original, this will stop you. If you don't, you're about to discover something that's worth finding.
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now Josh Falls, Like a Prayer Extended. Madonna's original is one of the greatest pop records ever made. That's full stop. Controversial, spiritual and cinematic. It broke ground in 1989 and has never stopped resonating. Taking that on as a remix is an act of genuine audacity. Josh Fawes does not shy away from it. He builds something that respects every note from the original whilst giving it a completely new heartbeat. That takes courage. This earns its place.

Night Riders, back to Philosophy Sound. Adam J, all right. Hour two of the Coast Central Mix. And if hour one was the sunset, hour two is where we settle into the night. Looser, deeper, more space between the notes.

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Less. Terms and conditions and DOD and Hayley May. Closure. Now, DOD's worth talking about for a second. DOD, also known as Dylan O'Donoghue, is confirmed for Creamfields this August. But more than that, he co-wrote Satisfy, a brand new Calvin Harris track, alongside Jazzy and Theo Hutchcraft of Hurts. This track that's coming up very shortly in this mix, the connections in dance music run deeper than they look on the surface. Remember, DOD.

And here we go, Lewis Proud the second time, Power of Love, the Deep Love Mix. This is a separate one from Lewis Proud. On the 25th of April, we had the original mix. Today, we've got the Deep Love Mix, and the difference matters. This further version goes further inside, less surface, more depth. Lewis Proud keeps finding new angles of his own music. That's a mark of a serious artist.

Chasing Rainbows. Four tracks that each know exactly what they are and deliver on it completely. No filler, nothing wasted. That is the standard of this show.

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1: August and Amelia Ali, Give Me a Call Someday. And now, this is the one I have been waiting to play today. Calvin Harris and Jazzy, Satisfied. Released last Friday on the 8th of May, 1 week old. Piano House, built for big stages and late afternoon sunshine. And I need to tell you about Jazzy, because if you only know her as a feature artist, you're missing the picture. Jazzy won Radio 1 Dance MC and Vocalist of the Year. That's this year's awards. She has co-written with DOD and Sonny Federa, and now she's on Calvin Harris's tracks. That sounds like summer in a song. Both of them are on Creamfields 2026 lineup. This is not a moment. This is a whole season. Calvin Harris told his followers in April, this summer is about to be historic. On the strength of Satisfy, he was.

Tiësto and Brianna Gray's Beautiful Places. And there is no more appropriate track to follow Calvin Harris with than this one, because Beautiful Places are exactly where this music belongs. And one beautiful piece in particular is 7 days away. BBC Radio 1 Big Weekend, Harrington Country Park, Sunderland, which is the 22nd to the 24th of May. That's next Friday. Fatboy Slim and Sonny Federa headline the opening night. Zara Larsson on Saturday, Olivia Dean closing it on Sunday. If you are going, you're about to have the best weekend of 2026. That is 10 minutes from the studio. We're right here, and we'll be talking about it all week. Yes, we can't keep enough of these banging tunes. We are dancing around the studio at the moment.

Satisfied, Tiesto and Vienna Grace, Beautiful Places. Two tracks back to back that together constitute a statement about where dance music is right now. Joyful, melodic, summer ready. We are into the final hour of the Coast Central Mix on Coast Radio. Peppermint Heaven, Al, Chris Rock, Real World Dub, into any of Brazil. Fendi, this mix goes global. That's always the intention.

Navid Soul, Need You Like a Drug Extended. Now, Navid Soul has appeared twice in this mix now. I Want to Know Your Love in the first hour. Need You Like a Drug here. Two different songs, two different feelings. Same commitment of quality. That's a recurring theme on this show. Artists who keep showing up because they keep earning.

Love Foundation with Sugar, Charlie Big, Rubber Dub, HRS Together. That's the Daniel Dinsk remix. And now East End Dubs with Die Shikara Brothers. Face Bass Extended and All the Gears Shift. Face Bass, the title is The Delivery Note. This is what the late stretch of the Saturday session sounds like. Deeper, more groove, less room to think. Just move with it.

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2: Silver Bump and Royden lifting. Mark Mavis, CJ Stone, DJ Family. Ocean in Your Eyes. Into Jessica Alice. Afters with the extended version. That title, Afters, the part of the night after the main event. But the music keeps going and the best conversations happen. That's where Afters lives. Jessica Alice understands exactly what club culture feels like from the inside. This is one of those people who stay.

Nels Van Zandt, Four Strings, Ron Van De Buchen, Forever View, Let It Rain, and now David Guetta. His second appearance in today's mix. This time with Showtek and Vasey Bad. Now, Vasey was also on track 9 today, on Me with Mind Electric. The same voice, two completely different worlds in the same mix. That is what a great featured artist does. They inhibit whatever you put them in. Guetta, Showtek and DJ Susan, Rich Dietz and Smith and Soren remix. This is Peak Hour Energy, even this late in the show.

Luna George, Turn Back Time. Now that's one of the great electronic pop acts of the last decade. You know you like it, White Noise. Best be believing, hearing them in a house mix context feels exactly right. G Lover, Ready Steady Go. And we are in the final 60 seconds.

here we are. Lewis Proud for the third and final time today. No Limit, the Limitless Mix. We opened with Lewis on Always, the Sunset Mix. The beginning of the feeling. We came back to him in hour two with Power of Love, the Deep Love Mix, and Something More Interior. And now we close with No Limit, No Ceiling, No Walls, Just Forward. That arc from Always 2

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Big weekend Sunderland in 7 days. An incredible summer ahead. I'm Kieran P. Look after each other.

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1: The King will become the first British head of state to reveal his personal tax bill. Charles will publish his financial details in a new report to increase clarity and accessibility around the monarchy's finances. Experts are continuing to investigate a fatal crash near Bedford, which killed one and injured 100 others. It involved two East Midlands railway trains, with one smashing into the back of the other on the same line on Friday. It's the longest day of the year today, and some have taken a spiritual approach and gathered for the sunrise at Stonehenge. Jennifer Wexler is from English Heritage.
2: It is genuinely very exciting, you know, to stand at Stonehenge at 4 a.m. and just wait for the sun to come, that anticipation and that excitement.
1: And Royal Mail is asking children to ditch the tablets and put pen to paper to cheer on England and Scotland at the World Cup. The aim is to help a new generation rediscover the value of letter writing. That's the latest from Radio News Hub. I'm Grace McIntosh.
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5: Sunday will be a fine and dry day with lots of sunshine, though a small risk of the odd light shower. A hot, humid day in the south with highs of 29 degrees Celsius.
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1: The King is to become the first British head of state to reveal his personal tax bill. It's in a move aimed at boosting transparency around royal finances. Details of his income and tax payments will be published later this week. A 36-year-old man has been charged following a series of attacks in Edinburgh that left five people injured. Counter-terrorism officers are investigating the incident. It's summer solstice, the longest day of the year and the official start of summer. It's been a busy morning at Stonehenge.
2: It feels like a real way of marking an important, you know, moment in time and a really important moment in the seasonal calendar and just also like kind of grounding ourselves to being in a special place and, in connection to nature. And
1: that's Jennifer Wexler from English Heritage. The site welcomed thousands of visitors to watch the sunrise. And England fans are arriving in Boston ahead of Tuesday's World Cup clash with Ghana. It sounds the city waves goodbye to the Tartan Army. From Radio News Hub, I'm Grace McIntosh.
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1: A generally dry and bright day with plenty of sunny spells. An isolated light shower is possible later in the east. Feeling very warm and humid, highs of 30 degrees Celsius.

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1: The King will become the first British head of state to reveal his personal tax bill. Charles will publish his financial details in a new report to increase clarity and accessibility around the monarchy's finances. Buckingham Palace says the decision was made at the King's own request. US Vice President J.D. Vance has arrived in Switzerland for talks to end the war in Iran. Negotiators now have 60 days to iron out the details and turn a ceasefire into an actual deal. Energy debt is set to worsen at the end of this year. The warning comes from the End Fuel Poverty Coalition, who say a third of UK households are in debt to their energy suppliers. Simon Francis is their spokesperson.
2: There needs to be a debt relief scheme to wipe out the debt of people who've built up that debt because they simply can't afford these high prices of energy, and it should be paid for by the profits of the energy industry.
1: And it's the longest day of the year, also known as summer solstice. Thousands gathered at Stonehenge to watch the sunrise. From Radio News Hub, I'm Grace McIntosh.
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1: A generally dry and bright day with plenty of sunny spells. An isolated light shower is possible later in the east. Feeling very warm and humid, highs of 30 degrees Celsius.

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1: The King is to become the first British head of state to reveal his personal tax bill in a move aimed at boosting transparency around royal finances. Details of his income and tax payments will be published in the coming days as part of a new report from Buckingham Palace. Police have charged a 36-year-old man after a series of attacks in Edinburgh that left five people injured. Counter-terrorism officers are leading the investigation. UK households are already struggling to cope with the weight of energy debt, and unfortunately, it's set to get worse. That's a warning from the End Fuel Poverty Coalition. Simon Francis is their spokesperson.
2: Many of those people in energy debt are actually owing money already to people who they are scared of. You know, that implies a lot of illegal money lending, loan sharks, you know, really desperate situations.
1: And Tunisia have been knocked out of the World Cup after a 4-0 defeat to Japan. The result leaves them without a point from their opening two matches. From Radio News Hub, I'm Grace McIntosh.
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1: Mainly dry with long spells of sunshine and a few areas of cloud. An isolated shower is possible later in the east. Very warm in the south, highs of 30 degrees Celsius.
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1: For the first time in history, the King will reveal his personal tax bill. Charles will publish his financial details in a new report to increase clarity and accessibility around the monarchy's finances. Buckingham Palace says the decision was made at the King's own request. US Vice President J.D. Vance has arrived in Switzerland for talks to end the war in Iran. Negotiators now have 60 days to iron out the details and turn a ceasefire into an actual deal. Thousands of people gathered at Stonehenge this morning to see the sun come up and celebrate the official start of summer. Choir singer Xenia Davies says the atmosphere was unforgettable.
2: For me, there's something really beautiful about these stones and about recognising that our ancestors for years and years and years have come here and done exactly what we did this morning and connected as humans and as people.
1: And more than £1 million is being shared between projects helping tackle loneliness across Scotland. 52 organisations will receive extra funding until next year. From Radio News Hub, I'm Grace McIntosh.
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1: Mainly dry with long spells of sunshine and a few areas of cloud. An isolated shower is possible later in the east. Very warm in the south, highs of 30 degrees Celsius.
5: Well, good morning, everyone, and a very happy Father's Day to everyone today. And this is not quite Marky Mark with the Sunday Shuffle. It's Kimmy Kim with the Sunday Shuffle today. He's having a well-deserved rest as it is Father's Day. He's spending time with his family, as are a few of the presenters today. So, unfortunately, there's not many in today. There'll be myself. And then I think we have Kieran covering Mark's Tea Time Treats from 4 till 6. So he will be on. And then we have Glenda and John with the Incredible Sunday Show from 6 till 9. So stay tuned in for that. And then from 9 till midnight, we have the Eclectic Mix on Coast. So we are going to get started. Now, I don't do the quiz things and stuff like that the same as what Marky does. That's his unique stamp. So I have got a little competition of my own, which is all just for fun. So we've got two or three of those throughout the show till 1 o'clock this afternoon. So I'm going to play you about five notes of a tune, and I would like you to guess the artist and the song for it. So it's like name that tune, isn't it? So I'm going to get started the show with a few hellos. So hello to all of the presenters at Coast Radio who are enjoying a well-deserved Father's Day rest today, and all those fathers around the world who are listening in. I hope you have a fantastic day, because it is a beautiful day outside. I hope you're relaxing, putting your feet up, have a beer, and I'm sure the football will be on at some point today as well. I'm not a big football fan, so I wouldn't be able to tell you what times they're on, so I won't go there. But we're going to start the show with some Dexys Midnight Runners, with Gino from back in the 80s, some Bucks Fizz, Making Your Mind Up, and some Paul McCartney and Stevie Wonder with Ebony and Ivory. But if you would like a request, you can do that so on WhatsApp, and that's on 07858 429 316, or you can call me on the studio phone on 01670 432 107, or if you know me personally, you can message me on Facebook, and we have texts. There's all sorts of different ways to do it, so get in touch and get a shout out for your dad. If you're listening, give us a time. As long as it's before 1 o'clock, I'll give you a shout out and a song. So here we go.

0: Yes, and that was Ebony and Ivory with Paul McCartney and Stevie Wonder, and that was from 1982. So I've started the show off in the 80s, so I'll work my way through the 80s and we'll go all the way up through to more modern day. So if you have a request, you can do so on 07858 429 316 on WhatsApp or text, and you can call the studio on 01670 432 107. Now, as I mentioned before, we're going to have a little competition of like name that tune. So it's slightly different to what Mark does. So this one you will hear, wait a minute, we'll get the slider up so you can hear that right. If you're right, and if you're wrong. So this is for your guesses. Now, are you ready for your first 5 seconds of the competition? So message in with your answers. There we go. It's as easy as that. That's an easy one to start with. So on with this show. I'm going to leave you with a few adverts to start with. And then we've got some Spandau Ballet, True, Duran Duran, The Reflex, and Madonna, Vogue.
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0: was Spandau Ballet with True. Now, I did have Duran Duran Reflex down for the next song. And just in time, Pete's asked for Duran Duran Hungry Like the Wolf. So I've swapped that one over. So just in case you're wondering why it's changed over. So we've got Duran Duran Hungry Like the Wolf. And that is for our Pete. And then we have Madonna with Vogue. And I'll be back soon.
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1: And we're back, and the lines were going crazy. And first in was Bex, and let's see if Bex was correct. Yay! And next in was Craig. See if he's right. Oh, yes. And Gary from Blythe. And last of all, Pete, our very own Outlaw Pete. Was he right? Oh, well done. Well done. So this is the song again for the first few seconds. And that's the tune. So you've got one last chance to have a go and guess the name and artist before we play this song and reveal it all. So we have also had a request from Gary from Blythe for some ABC When Smokey Sings. So I'm going to play that one, followed by some S Express and the Bangles.

was Eternal Flame from the Bangles, just in case you didn't realise that one. So we're doing a little few just for fun games this morning. We're doing a bit of a name that tune. So I do about 5 seconds at the beginning of a tune and ask you to guess the name and artist. And this is the tune. Now, have you guessed right? Right, we have got 4 correct answers as before, and I'm going to play the tune, and it is, of course, Survivor, Eye of the Tiger, followed by Cher, Shoop Shoop Song, and Right Said Fred with Deeply Dippy. And we're going to have another go at another one very shortly.

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Have you or a family member recently been diagnosed with dementia? 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

Oasis with Some Might Say. Caught us off the hop because I was expecting the news to kick in, but apparently the news doesn't come on a Sunday. So there we go. I'm not used to covering on a Sunday. So we have got a new competition for you to start, and I'm going to play the first few notes of the song, and you would have guessed the same as before, is the name of the artist and what it's from. And you can message in on WhatsApp, and that's on 07858429316, or you can call the studio on 01670432107, or you can message in if you know me personally, etc, etc. So you know what to do. And are we ready? If you are correct, you will hear. If you are not correct, you will hear. And here is the 5 seconds. Are you ready? Oh, it's a bit harder. Bit harder again. We'll try again. Oh, what one's that from? A lot harder this time. If you're lucky and you don't get any guesses, I'll play a little bit longer for you. And we've got a couple of community news. So we have the charity Bargain Basement at Escape, and that's on every Thursdays from 11 till 2, and that is at the Family Support, and that's the Susan Kennedy Centre, 63 Southview in Ashington, NE630SF, and they have great deals on clothes, bric-a-brac, toys, books and flash jumble sale each week. So get yourself along there on a Thursday. And also this Friday in Blyth, we have Bingo Goes Mad. Now that's at the Breeze Lounge, and it's Friday 26th of June. Tickets are £20, but that includes your bingo tickets and a fantastic evening hosted by the Top Hat and Heels group. So if you haven't seen Top Hat and Heels, you really must go and see them. So you get started on that, and that's at South Beach Bly. So that's just up the top next to the beach where everybody has the ice creams and fish and chips. The Breeze is just on the end there. So get yourself along. Lovely little venue and a great evening. So that's Bingo Goes Mad, and that's this Friday. I'll give it a mention a little bit later on as it's just down the road. So, right, we're going to get back on with some music. So we have some George Michael with Fast Love, some Michael Jackson and Blood on the Dance Floor.

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3: And the last tune there was Michael Jackson with Blood on the Dance Floor. I can't remember actually hearing that song before. So that was quite a new one for me. Right, we've had a couple of guesses in, and we will give the answers. So Gary from Blythe was in first, and his first guess was Bobby Brown's Every Little Step. And then he had another guess, but we'll give him this one. So you got that one wrong. And then he had another guess. So he then said, maybe is it Wild Wild West from Will Smith? Hard lines, Gary. We've got to try again. And then Tracy, our very own Tracy, who does the Heavenly Show on a Saturday and also does the Friday shows as well. So she had a guess with Paula Abdul, Opposites Attract. Let's hear the answer. Oh, never mind, Tracy. Try again. Plenty tries. And we're going to play the song again. See if you can guess.
4: Start.
3: Played it a little bit longer that time. See if you can have a guess that time, eh? Okay, we're going to get back on with some music and we'll hear some more reactions from yourselves on that guess. So we've got Boyzone, Westlife and some S Club 7.
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1: Yep, and the last song there was S Club 7 with Don't Stop Moving. And, right, we've had some answers in. Now, Gary. Gary came back, and I'm not going to tell you what he said, but... Well done. And let's have a look. Who else was it? Was Tracy coming next? And we'll see what her guess is. She said, Deep, Deep Trouble by Bart Simpson. Sorry, Tracy, but you had another guess because you said it was one or the other. And we'll see what the other one is. Well done. And then Bex, or Skittles as we all know her as, she thought it might have been Will Smith with The Fresh Prince of Bel-Air. Let's have a look. Oh, Hardline's Bex. Right, I'm going to give it one more go and see if you can get it, and then we'll play it. Start. See if you can get it now. I'm sure there was a clue in there. Right, we've got some Sugar Babes, some Busted, and some Tony Christie with some Peter Kay.
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1: So that was Amarillo by Tony Christie and Peter Kay. And I bet you were all stomping around doing the song, you know, because I was. Well, in my chair. Anyway, right, back to this competition. It's been a hard one this time. So, listen in. That was the tune. Now, we've had two correct answers and one incorrect answer, but we've had a couple of guesses at those correct answers before they got there. So, I am going to play it very, very soon. And we have some Gnarls Barkley with Crazy, some Beyonce and Shakira, as well as The Simpsons. Can you remember it now? Do the Bartman. Come on, you know that's the one. That's the right one. Just 2 seconds. I'm trying to get it on the system. I'm trying to do two at once. And there we go. I'm going to play it there for you now.

0: man.
1: And that was Bart with the Bartman with the Simpsons. And I virtually, well, I didn't grow up with them. I was an adult then, but I loved watching them. And my kids loved watching them too. And just a little fact, did you know that Bart wasn't actually a boy? The voice of it. Bart's voice was a lady called Nancy Cartwright. And when she interviewed, she had been interviewed for a different part, but when she went in and she saw the character of Bart, she thought, I'm going to have a go at this one, and she got the part immediately. So she was perfect for the job, and there we go. So Nancy Cartwright was Bart from The Simpsons, and I still watch it now every now and then if I can get to watch it. So I loved it. And we've got Sharon and Ruby and Fudge are listening in. And obviously it's Father's Day for her dad, Norman Wingfield. So happy Father's Day on behalf of Sharon to you too. And we have got my grandson's on a train at the moment, and he's away with his dad and his dad's friend Tony and his best friend Freddie. So I'm going to try and give them another mention because they're just busy setting up there. So I'm going to give them a mention in a few seconds and play some of his tunes. So, I have got another one, another game for you very soon. And it's just exactly the same. It's Name That Tune. So I'm going to give you a few bars of a song and you'll have a guess. You can message in to me on 07858 429 316, or you can call the studio on 01670 432 107. And I'll just pop that one in there. That's for that one. And we've got some more tunes coming up. And oh, I've just had a request in from our Tracy too. She's just asking for some Boston as well. I'll pop that one in for you as well there as we go, Tracy. So I'm multitasking today. I never thought I could. So it was More Than a Feeling, that one. Okay, we'll get that one in for you too. And we've also got a favourite of my grandson, who loves Scatman. And I'm going to play a one for his dad, which is some John Party, because he likes Boots On. So I'm going to put that one on as well as the Scatman. So we have, it's not Boots On, it's Boots Off, man. Boots Off. And so we have, put my head back on the day, and to wish them all the best today on Father's Day on the train. So that's to Tony and Stephen from Finley and Freddie. So there's a tune for them, which is Scatman, and a tune for their dads on the train, and that is Boots Off with John Party. And there's Boston, More Than a Feeling for Tracy's dad for Father's Day, and he's called Alan Johnson. So all enjoy.

Yeah, that was John Party with Boots Off, and I really hope you didn't take your boots off, Stephen, on the train. Poor things, they'll be like gassed out. So, hope you have a fantastic day out with the boys and your mate there, Tony, and you enjoy yourself. So, Stephen, Tony, Finley, and Freddie on the train to Redcar. Everybody say hi, hi. Okay, we're going to get back on with the show, and we've got another little quiz guess game. So you got to guess the first about 5 seconds of the tune, message in, and let me know whether you know the artist and the name of the song. Oh, I think that's too easy. Do it again. Come on then. There we go. So if you can guess right, you will hear this sound, and if you are wrong, you will hear, oh, wrong one, sorry, twitched there. This is the wrong one. Okay, sorry about that there. Finger twitched on the thing. So, right, we've got some Gnarls Barkley with Crazy, some Beyonce and Shakira with Beautiful Liar, and some Carly Rae Jepsen, Call Me Maybe. And I do want to apologise, in a way, for playing Boston to the presenter who normally does this, because it's a strictly 80s show and Boston's was a 70. However, it was a request and it's Father's Day, so I did play it. So sorry about that. Anyway, we will get back on and be back soon.

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1: Right, and that was Call Me Baby by Carly Rae Jepsen. And we had a request in from Sharon who would like a tune. Unfortunately, it's a 70s track, Sharon, so I'm unable to play it. But if you get in touch with a different one from 80s onwards, I'm sure we'll play that for your dad for Father's Day. And we have got some Daft Punk with Get Lucky, Harry Styles As It Was, and Calvin Harris with Miracle.
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1: That last one there was from Taylor Swift with I Knew It, I Knew You. That's a new one there. And we have got some more of the playback there for your beginning of the tunes. So let's name that tune. So I'll give you one more go. And then after the next section, I'll really like let you know what it was, really. So here we go. Are we listening? There we go. Get your requests and guests in on WhatsApp on 07858429316, or you can call the studio on 01670432107. Now, we've also had the request in before from Sharon, and she's come back with me for father figure with George Michael, and that's to Norman, and I'll read the message out properly. Sorry about that. I'll get back into it. And it says, to Daddy Wingfield, wish him happy Father's Day from his little princess, Sharon. So there we go. Sorry we couldn't play the 71s. As I said, it is strictly 80s and above for this show. I hope you enjoy this one. And that was Norman. So we've got that one. Then we've got Alex Warren with Ordinary, and then some Casey and the Sunshine Band.

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0: Yes, and that was the Casey and the Sunshine Band with Give It Up. And I'm afraid I have to give it up because it is the end of the show very, very soon. So, the competition. So, the tune was that I asked you to guess. Now, the first one back was Tracy, and your answer is... Well done. And we had Glenda. Your reply was... And also Bex or Skittles. Well done, everyone. And it was Kylie Minogue's Can't Get You Out of My Head. Now, we've had another request in as well, which I've managed to slip in the very last minute, so I do apologise for it being very last. But we've got Kylie Minogue, Can't Get You Out of My Head, some Bryan Adams and Mel C, When You're Gone, and then we have Sparkle in Love for Adam from Susan. And then you will have the jukebox, I think, from now until four. It's supposed to be Mark's tea time treats. Unfortunately, Mark's not in, having a well-deserved rest there. And I think Kieran's covering the show. And then we have Glenda in from 6 till 9 with the Incredible Sunday Show. And then from 9 o'clock onwards, we have the Eclectic Mix on Coast. So don't forget to stay tuned in for the rest of this lovely Sunday. And then we'll be back on Monday morning with Breakfast with Jeff. So stay tuned in. Enjoy the tunes. And thank you very much for listening. Bye-bye.
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1: Sir Keir Starmer is reportedly spending the weekend reflecting on the political realities he now faces. John Collins can tell us more.
2: Pressure is mounting on the PM after more than 100 Labour MPs reportedly called for him to step down following Andy Burnham's Makerfield by-election win. The Prime Minister's understood to be at Chequers with his wife this weekend. Business Secretary Peter Kyle told broadcasters this morning he's not ruled out the possibility of the Prime Minister resigning, saying Sir Keir is reflecting on the political challenges facing the party and considering his next steps.
1: A 36-year-old man's been charged following a series of attacks in Edinburgh that left five people injured. Counter-terrorism officers are investigating the incident. The King is to become the first British head of state to reveal his personal tax bill. It's in a move aimed at boosting transparency around royal finances. And the Met Office has issued fresh weather warnings. They reckon temperatures could reach as high as 35 degrees Celsius on Tuesday. From Radio News Hub, I'm Grace McIntosh.
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1: A dry and bright day for most, with plenty of sunny spells and light winds. Feeling very warm and humid, especially in the south. Highs of 30 degrees Celsius.

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1: Good afternoon. This signs the Prime Minister is considering resigning. Grace McIntosh can tell us more.
2: Questions remain over Keir Starmer's future after a senior cabinet minister failed to rule out reports he could resign as early as tomorrow. Business Secretary Peter Kyle said the PM is taking time to reflect on the political challenges facing the party as pressure grows following Andy Burnham's by-election win in Makerfield. The Prime Minister is understood to be spending the weekend at Chequers with his wife, reflecting on the political reality he now faces.
1: An extreme heat warning has been expanded as the UK braces for a heat wave that could see highs of a record-breaking 38 degrees. The Met Office says the baking heat could last until at least Thursday. And thousands of people gathered at Stonehenge this morning to see the sun come up and celebrate the official start of the summer. That's the latest. From Radio News Hub, I'm Dave Cronin.
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1: Any sherry's easing to leave a dry night with clear spells and light winds for all, feeling rather warm and muggy, especially in the south. Lows of 16 degrees Celsius.
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5: Well, here we are. It's Sunday and the sun is shining. Sure, there's a Bob Marley song about that, isn't there?
6: Yes,
5: the sun is shining, the weather is sweet, and a nice cool breeze. And if you're wondering, who is that next to me? Person to my left, reveal yourself.
6: Hi, it's Vic.
5: We've been training Vic in the background, so she is raring to go for her show. And we're trying to get her into another one as well.
6: Brilliant.
5: If I have my way, which I'm sure I will, she'll be in. Not to say anything. Want to run drive time on a Monday.
6: Thank you.
5: So it's Bangers and Mash Sunday. We're in for Mark Ramsey for his tea time treats. And of course, we're a bit dancey on this show. Which means one thing. Get in contact. 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Text WhatsApp 07858 429 316. Let's go for it. Big talking topic. Shall Coast Radio do a festival? That's the big question. Have it in Ashington, which is a big yes. Because we're also doing a very big event in New Biggin on July the 25th. More details to come close to the time. But anyway, here we go. Danced Up Noughties. Starting the beginning of this show right now. Get in touch and let's do this.

Yes, and Gusto, Disco's Revenge. On the start of Bangers, Mashed Cheese and Red Sauce. If it's making you hungry, I'm not sorry.

0: Wow, what a start touch show. You can tell I've still got the Yorkshire twanging, can't you? Start touch show. So, you're looking very shoulder red. What's happened to you? Why are you burnt? Do let us know.
1: Well, I'm not really burnt, just a little bit.
0: That bit, that looks like lobster. As red as this switching unit.
1: No, just a little bit, man.
0: Just a little bit.
1: That's my Geordie.
0: Can tell it's you, Geordie, by going, man.
1: Well, I was out yesterday, wasn't I?
0: Where were you? Let us know.
1: I was at Blive Live, dear.
0: You was at Blive Live, were you?
1: Yeah, I was.
0: How was it?
1: It was brilliant. It was really good.
0: Oh, that's cool. Were the acts good on show?
1: They were amazing. I enjoyed every second of the whole day.
0: Was it completely worth it?
1: It was worth it.
0: Now, was one thing missing from there?
1: No. I told you I had my shift.
0: So one thing missing, ain't there?
1: Oh, yeah, there was.
0: So what was missing?
1: We were missing Course Radio.
0: Yes, we were. Right, we'll come back to this. Just after this one, Junior Jack and Stupid Disco coming in right now.

0: I made a little boo-boo, I put the wrong mix on. You know what it's like, don't you? Well, you won't know. You've not made this kind of boo-boo before, have you?
1: No.
0: You haven't?
1: No.
0: You put the wrong mix on and you're like... Argh! So I've done it, so I'm just going to talk babble a load of nonsense for the minute. I was about to use a swear then, thank God I didn't. There I am thinking I'm on a stage and I'm not, I'm in the studio. And still on a stage when we're live. We have to be very, very careful. I don't want Mr. Ofcom man having a go at me.

0: I'm still annoyed. We're talking off air. I'm still annoyed I put the wrong mix on.
1: Oh, I love the mix. I think it's brilliant. I told you.
0: Could you see you dancing around the garden to this one?
1: Yeah, I'm dancing around the studio with this one.
0: That is true. She's dancing around the studio. I'm sat in the chair because my back's hurting me. One place that we could should be broadcasting from is out somewhere at a big festival right now.
1: Yeah, we should.
0: To a massive crowd and to the lovely listeners on air, on DAB and online.
1: Yeah, make it happen.
0: I need help. I can't do it on my own. You going to help me?
1: I'm going to help you.
0: Good. I sounded like that robot from X Factor, didn't I? You're from where? Good. Be all right. Scream on stage, won't it? Yeah. You're just doing my randomness.
1: Yeah, and I could dance.
0: You'd have a mic though, wouldn't you? You'd be chatting to everyone.
1: Yes, I would. I'd love that. Make it happen.
0: It will happen. We've got the gear and we've got some sort of idea.
1: Yep.
0: Hopefully this mix mixes over soon. When the lyrics come back, I'll pull the mics back down. But yes, get in touch. Text WhatsApp 07858-429-316. 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
2: Ooh, so a few ads there. 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Definitely need to do a festival, don't we?
3: Definitely.
2: I didn't proof this mix. I feel alright, silly sausage.
3: It's brilliant.
2: It should have mixed over by now.
3: I know, but I like it, so...
2: Here we go. Is someone coming in? Let's play Guess Where the Song Starts. I think it's stopped. There. Boom, boom. Oh, it's all going to pot already, and we're only, what, 16 minutes into the show? Can you hear this one coming in? Do you remember when it came out?
3: When did it come out?
2: 2005?
3: No.
2: It's Cabin Crew, Sunset Strippers.
3: When I was really young.
2: Same here. I think I was in sixth form when this came out.
3: Oh no, I'm older than you, the one.
2: Only by a few years, don't worry about it.
3: Thank you.
2: I was meant to say a lot younger than me, but there's no graceness today. It's all about the bangers, mashed cheese and red sauce. And not forgetting the baked beans. Because there's a musical fruit, isn't it? I'm trying to make a crack and laugh and it's slowly working.
3: I'm trying to be professional.
2: Professional?
3: Yes.
2: You come to the guy who's the most craziest on the station.
3: You're right.
2: Tongue tied. Put my teeth back in. I'm pure chaos and mayhem.
3: Brilliant.

0: It is a banger from the Freemasons. 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When we've played some uplifting tunes, I am going to hand the hot seat over to Vic. I'll still be here. She's going to put the banging tunes in. Aren't you?
1: Yes.
0: Good. Right, I know you all know the words, so sing it.

0: I think I might have made another boo-boo.
1: Oh, no. What?
0: I've got this one in Gadjo. Oh, lyrics. I thought I put the one without the lyrics in. Or it might have this, just the hook lyric. So I don't know.
1: Are you happy now?
0: No. I think I've absolutely messed up my mix this time round. And I thought I was doing so well as well. It's always something, isn't it?
1: No, it's really good. I don't know why you keep whinging about it. It is really good.
0: It's not the way I'd normally do it, that's the thing.
1: I bet you people are still enjoying it at home, though.
0: I hope so. I'm waiting for them to message in. We've had a few people. Glenda's in the garden. Big shouts, Glenda. Mark Ramsey's listening. Hour two, Mark, is when Vic's taken to the controls in the hot seat. You scared yet?
1: Very scared.
0: You'll be fine. What's the worst you could do? Take us off air.
1: Oh, God, don't say that.
0: Which is fine, because I'm sat by you.
1: Yeah, you can say
0: it. We won't be off. We won't be off. We'll be fine. Won't be fine. We'll be fine.
1: Hopefully.
0: No, we will. It'll be a few frantic moments of, what's going on here? Why is nothing playing?
1: You've scared me even more now.
0: That's why I'm chucking you in the deep end.
1: Yeah, you're a bully.
0: No? Behave yourself. Bully?
1: No, you're not.
0: How rude. Anyway, talk to me more about Blive Live.
1: It was brilliant. It really was.
0: Did you go with anyone?
1: I went with my friends, and my friend, Serena, dressed up in this gorgeous pink dress in a big headdress. So if anyone's seen her there, she looked fabulous.
0: I saw the pictures, yeah, definitely. But there was a better looking cowgirl.
1: Well, me and my other friends all went as cowgirls. So yeah, it was brilliant. But my friend Louise got something and she asked me to give her some jewels for her face. And
0: oh no.
1: Bless her, she's got some big white dots on her face.
0: If you're listening.
1: Sorry, Louise.
0: All I can say to that is. Ooh, the singing. Let's let the singing continue.

0: keeping all them summer tunes going, I've also got a little teeny little thing. Guess the noise, which is... Any idea what that is? We know what it is. But do we else? Mark, is this the young lady I met last week? Did you meet Mark last week?
1: I met a few people last week. I'm not sure which day would it have been.
0: I think you might have been in with me. He had the dog with him?
1: Yes.
0: Yes, so yes.
1: You little dog. Yes.
0: Your little Milo.
1: Yes.
0: So you do remember?
1: I do.
0: That's good then.
1: I've met loads of amazing people, so...
0: So you've got a fair few. Obviously, the initial meet was at one of Jeff's training sessions.
1: Yes.
0: We had Kumar was there, myself was there. Our other new presenter, Lauren, was there as well.
1: Yes, Lauren did great on Friday. I was listening in.
0: I wasn't. Where was I doing? Gigging. Always gigging me. We normally you get me on a 9 o'clock on a Saturday doing the Coast Central Mix. It's a rarity that I'm actually doing a live in the studio, unless it's a bank holiday.
1: Yeah.
0: Or I'm covering Mark. And Mark is listening in, as he's just messaged. Now, let me know, what are you doing at the moment? Where are you listening from? Are you in the garden? Which I hope you are, because it's lovely out there. If you're in the kitchen, I hope the doors and the windows are open, so it's nice and cool once you go to the fridge and get your nice cool beverage. Whatever it may be. Water, milk, you know, whatever. Might have been a can of pop. Have you got the pools up? Or are you in the jet skis? You know, you'd ride them. Are they in... Oh, here comes Tokyo Disco, like I keep saying. The Axe Will I Find You, you'll know this one. You've got... Where was I? Yeah, the hot tubs, but in cold mode. Or the paddling pools. That sounds right good now. I want to go for a swim.
1: Yeah, me too.
0: It's really warm. We've got the... I was going to give it away then.
1: Yeah.
0: We've not got the air conditioning on here at the moment. And if we did, you'd hear it whirring in the background. Anyway, we're going to finish off with Danced Up after this one. This is Axwell and I Found You. We've got some 90s trance on the way. And then Vic takes to the hot seat.
1: Thank you.
0: And she's going to mix it up as well. She's going to bang the tunes in. Can't wait to see what she puts on. Anyway, get in touch. Text WhatsApp 07858 429 316. Give me a call on the phone or Vic 01670 432 107. And get on the email studio@coastradio.co.uk.

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1: And we are back after some lovely tunage. Can you remember this one?
2: No.
1: You can't?
2: No.
1: Super Styling. You'll probably know it when it kicks in.
2: Yeah, I always know it when it kicks in.
1: How bad am I? I'm trying to talk without my headphones on and I've lost my left... There we go. I think my wires go into my headphones.
2: Oh, dear.
1: There we go. I can hear it. Can I? Yeah, I can hear... Oh, there we go. I can hear again. How unprofessional is that? And it's just gone. I need to get a new wire for my headphones.
2: Yeah.
1: So after this mix is when you take on the hot seat.
2: Oh,
1: you'll have to give out the WhatsApp phone number and the email address.
2: Okie doke.
1: And remember to do this fadey bit like I do when we talk. And then when we don't talk, we go back up. It's like
2: that. Oh, I'm not that good yet.
1: Here we go.

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0: Can you remember these tunes from your youth?
1: Always ask us if I can remember them, and I can't remember them till the proper kicked in.
0: This has kicked in. This is Gunman 187 Lockdown.
1: Oh, yeah.
0: I'm hoping you get the next one.
1: Did that look convincing when I went, oh, yeah?
0: Of course it did. Right, here comes the other one.
1: Yeah.
0: Do you actually know this one?
1: Yes, I actually know this one.
0: You do?
1: Yeah.
0: Right, we'll leave it to play out then.

0: Now, doesn't that make it feel summery? Do that salsa dancing in the garden. You know about that. You're part Spanish, aren't you?
1: Yes, I'm half Spanish. That's correct.
0: So you could naturally salsa in that to this?
1: Flamenco.
0: I don't know what the difference is. I'm a DJ. I don't do this kind of... I'm not cultured.
1: No, you're not.
0: I go and play tunes and have fun. Normally, it's like nighttime where this kind of stuff happens during the day. I'm normally sleeping on the beach, probably hungover normally.
1: So you can't flamenco dance then?
0: No. I can only bounce like a metronome, that's it. To keep myself in time, other than that, I've got two left feet. I'll it's really bad.
1: I'll
0: beat you. I'd still have two left feet outside of it. You would wish you never said that now. Anyway, after the news, Vicky's taking to the hot seat.
1: Oh.
0: You're nervous yet?
1: I'll be fine.
0: You're nervous yet?
1: Yes.
0: No, you'll be fine. And that's the truth, you'll be fine.
1: Thank
0: you. It's easy.

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1: Pressure is intensifying on the Prime Minister, with more than 100 Labour MPs now calling for him to step down following Andy Burnham's by-election win. With more, here's John Collins.
2: Questions remain over Sir Keir Starmer's future after a senior cabinet minister failed to rule out reports he could resign as early as tomorrow. Business Secretary Peter Kyle said the PM's taking time to reflect. The Prime Minister's understood to be spending the weekend at Chequers with his wife, reflecting on what are called the political realities he now faces.
1: US Vice President J.D. Vance and senior Iranian officials are in Switzerland for negotiations on Tehran's nuclear program and to build the fragile interim deal to end the war in Iran. As they gathered for the start of the talks, Mr. Vance called for all sides to work together. And David Beckham and wife Victoria shared Father's Day tributes featuring their son Brooklyn, despite an ongoing family rift. That's the latest from Radio News Hub. I'm Dave Cronin.
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1: Any sherry's easing to leave a dry night with clear spells and light winds for all, feeling rather warm and muggy, especially in the south. Lows of 16 degrees Celsius.

DJ. Vic is now in the hot seat. I have moved over to the co-pilot seat. And I'm not sure if this is loud or not. Right, you know the words out there. Give it a sing song. And then next time we come back, it'll be Vic saying some words.

0: Hi, it's Vic. I'm in the hot seat. Kieran's put us in the hot seat.
1: I have. I've chucked you in the deep end. How do you feel about that?
0: I'm nervous.
1: Why are you nervous?
0: Because it's scary. You've told us lots of things I need to remember, lots of buttons to press.
1: It's fine. Every listener is going to be going, is going to be saying, screaming to their radios, you've got this.
0: Well, I hope so.
1: They will be. And if you want them to prove it, just read those that bit of information there so they know.
0: Right. 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
1: Unnatural. Now, if people are thinking in the background they can hear a load of fans whirring, it's very, very warm in the studio, and that's our transmission kit that is making the noise. So I would say apologies, but no, because without that working, you won't hear us. So now, what have we got coming up?
0: We have got Darude Sandstorm.
1: What a tune.
0: Robin S. with Show Me Love.
1: Ooh, you're spoiling us rotten here. So what are we going with first then?
0: Darude Sandstorm.
1: We're with Darude Sandstorm. Yes. Let's go for it.

0: I tell you what, the amount of outreach from our own for Vic is absolutely fantastic, and I commend all of our presenters, saying she's absolutely smashing this, and she really is. I thought I'd just say that everyone on here is praising you to the hills.
1: Oh, thank you so much.
0: You have this, lady. You really do.
1: Thank you.

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2: Yes, show me love. Just doing some more links just to make sure Vic feels comfortable in what she can do. That's just seeing a pro nutcase doing it.

0: Who was it for?
1: It was for Louise, my lovely friend with the sunburn. She requested that song, and I think I had to play it for her since I outed her to everyone for her sunburn stripy face.
0: And you just answered her again.
1: Yes, sorry, Louise. I keep doing it. I'm so sorry.
0: You do realise she's going to kick your butt when she sees you next. You do know that, don't you?
1: She never kick my butt. She's taller than me, so she probably definitely can, but she won't. She'll never do that. But yeah, that was by Groove Coverage, and it was for Louise.
0: Banging tune, isn't it? Proper yeah, good.
1: Really
0: but
1: good.
0: The thing is, who did the original?
1: Was it Alice Cooper? Yeah.
0: It said it when you typed it on
1: yes,
0: the system.
1: Yes, it did.
0: I'm trying to test a bit of trivia then.
1: Yes, but you, Kieran, you have his person. Loads of buttons.
0: This is the joy of radio, you see.
1: Yes, it is. People don't know how difficult it is. I think you just play songs, don't they? And
0: it's like people think when you're a DJ and you just press play. Well, no.
1: Yeah.
0: You've got to make sure you're playing the right song for the crowd, making sure they dance, knowing exactly what to do with music levels, and if you're talking over it, what do you do?
1: Yeah.
0: Do you keep it on a loop? Like at the minute, we've got this tune in the background. It's just to help so you don't hear all the noises in the background.
1: Yeah.
0: It's what we call a bedding track in those people that don't know what radio jargon is.
1: Yes, I didn't know until you've just explained it all to us there when we're listening to the songs.
0: Indeed. So now, what have we got coming up?
1: Up next, we've got Nightcrawler's Push the Feeling for my friend Dibs, who's been messaging in with loads of song requests, so I've picked this one out for him.
0: Just before we flip to that, your friend's just messaged in saying, thank you, I've kept my sunglasses on all day.
1: Oh dear, I should be out and about so no one can see the stripes. Sorry, Louise, I did it again.
0: You're terrible.
1: I know, she'll get us back. She will.
0: So we went on to, we're going to Push the Feeling on Nightcrawlers. Who's that for?
1: That's for my friend Dibs, who's been sending us lots of songs. Some not very suitable, so I've had it air.
0: Which is fine. We just gently say no.
1: But yeah, this one I shall play for you. Then followed by Cascada, Every Time We Touch.
0: And another belting tune.
1: And then Levi Heaven with The Glen.
0: Another belting. You're picking all the right bangers for this show. Well, I'm getting a bit jealous here. I might be out of a job. She might be taking over Coast Central Mix for all, you know.
1: No, I wouldn't do that, yeah.
0: Right then, let's go for it.

0: Wow, some reach tunes there.
1: Thank you.
0: I know, you were tuned to them all. I'm thinking I should have done this before messing up my mix earlier.
1: Your mix was great.
0: I put the wrong few songs on and I didn't mix it properly, so I'm a bit ashamed of myself.
1: But if you hadn't said it...
0: I'm going to go in the corner and tell myself off.
1: No, don't. If you hadn't said it, no one would have noticed.
0: I would have. It was driving me insane.
1: Yeah, I would have just kept quiet if it was me and I'd made them
0: too honest. I'm too honest.
1: Yeah.
0: Right, so we've had some good tunes then. What we got coming up now?
1: We have Castles in the Sky in Vandal.
0: Mm-hmm.
1: And From Paris to Berlin, Inferno.
0: Mm-hmm.
1: And Something by Lasgo.
0: So we've got some banging tunes coming up. And of course, Up to the News, where John and Glenda take over for the incredible Sunday show. Now, we said something off air and you've not said it yet. So when are you next on?
1: I'm back tomorrow, actually, Kevin.
0: Ooh, what time?
1: I'm back for drive time.
0: Ooh, very good.
1: So is that 4 to 6, isn't it, tomorrow?
0: Yeah, you'll really enjoy that show.
1: Yeah, that's my last training session.
0: And then you're on your own.
1: I'm on my own on Wednesday night.
0: Ooh, so Wednesday night, that's going to be after the coast train from 10 p.m, I'm guessing.
1: Yes, it's 10 till 12 on Wednesday.
0: And what's the show that you're doing?
1: It's Coast After Dark with Mick.
0: Ooh.
1: That's me.
0: Indeed. So what does the show entail then? Just so the listeners know what to expect.
1: Well, I like designed my show as like a community-based show. Mm-hmm. So I've been out in the community saying hello to people, meeting mm-hmm. people. So if anyone wants us to come out and interview them or meet them, mm-hmm. that would be great. Yeah. Or come on to my show as a guest.
0: But 100%.
1: The first show, people have sent us some questions, so I'm going to be answering those questions, playing some music. So I'll take some requests, and if anyone wants to WhatsApp us live and talk about things, ask us questions. So I'm all raring to go.
0: Brilliant. I'll be gigging that night, but I'll make sure I've got something tuned in so I can hear.
1: Oh, thank you.
0: I'm sending WhatsApps going, woo! Go, Vic.
1: Oh, thank you.
0: Right then, so we're going to got some tunes that are going to take us all the way up to the news. And then after the news, it's the incredible Sunday show with Glenda and John. So it's goodbye from me.
1: And goodbye from me till tomorrow, guys.
0: So yes, we'll see you then. And I'll be back on Saturday from 9 for the cancer, for the... I need to put my teeth back in. For the Coast Central Mix.

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1: Future of the Prime Minister remains uncertain today as senior ministers refuse to rule out the possibility he could resign in the coming days. Allies say he's weighing political realities after mounting party pressure. With expectations growing, he'll make a statement on his leadership as early as tomorrow. Speaking to Sky's Trevor Phillips, Business Secretary Peter Carl says Sir Keir is making time to reflect.
2: As well as working really hard over this weekend, I think he is making time to reflect on the political realities, challenges and opportunities that he finds himself in.
1: US Vice President J.D. Vance and senior Iranian officials have arrived in Switzerland for talks to end the war in Iran. Negotiators now have 60 days to iron out the details and turn a ceasefire into an actual deal. And England fans are arriving in Boston ahead of Tuesday's World Cup clash with Ghana as the city waves goodbye to the Tartan Army. That's the latest from Radio News Hub. I'm Dave Cronin.
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1: Any sherry's easing to leave a dry night with clear spells and light winds for all, feeling rather warm and muggy, especially in the south. Lows of 16 degrees Celsius.

0: that meant to actually keep me in my place for the next 3 hours? Was it whacking me across the head with the scripts?
1: Certainly was.
0: It's not going to work.
1: I thought I'd start the show the way I mean to go on.
0: It ain't going to work.
1: Good evening, everybody. This is the Incredible Sunday Show.
0: With her and me.
1: Him and me.
0: Yes.
1: And the legendary John White.
0: Let's not overdo it, please. Thank you very much. we've got a new feature this week, which we'll tell you about sometime soon.
1: Well, Will, and I'm sharing my toys today, aren't I?
0: Yes, you are.
1: I certainly am.
0: Yeah, I think parity has prevailed. Hoffers, I'm counting them up because it's the new me. The new trustworthy, trusting me with you where you're concerned. It'll never last.
1: No, it'll not. Anyway, you'll find out. I'm letting them start the show.
0: Oh, nice.
1: Anyway, get your requests in 07858-429-316 or call 01670-432-107. We have the amazing Carmen Curran coming in. But first, let's just kick off.

0: 12 minutes after 6. You know what? Whoever thought those two tunes, this show openness, must be an absolute genius. Oh, hang on. It was me.
1: Was that you?
0: It was me.
1: Oh, hey.
0: Beach Baby, first of all. First Class from 1974, and a homage to the Beach Boys, which Brian Wilson actually loved that track. And then followed that was Frozen Orange Juice, Peter Sarsted, 1969. His follow-up to Where Do You Go To, My Lovely? When You're Alone in Your Bed. That's one of my favourite summer tunes, as was the one beforehand by First Class Beach Baby. Many thanks to Kieran and to Vic.
1: Yes, Vic, you did absolutely amazing. Can't wait to hear your show. So why did you choose those two tracks?
0: Because it's summer, and the fact today is the longest day. Days will get short after this day, and it'll soon be Christmas.
1: Wow. So this is the longest day of
0: it
1: the
0: is.
1: Year.
0: It is, yeah.
1: Oh, well. So what are you doing today, everybody? Are you in your gardens? Are you in the yards? Are you in the backyards? Are you sitting chilling? Have you got a barbecue on? Come on, let us know. And do you want any requests? Just remember, you can WhatsApp us or text on 07858 429 316, or you can call when the music's on, 01670 432 107. Now, this show
0: is sponsored by
1: Allington's
0: of Ashington.
1: That certainly is. Now, Allington's of Ashington is a car dealership, and they cover a range of dealerships such as Kia, Vauxhall.
0: Yeah, and Vauxhall and Vauxhall, because I've got a Vauxhall.
1: Citroën and Peugeot.
0: Yeah.
1: you just say Vauxhall because you've got one.
0: Yeah, because I don't have to think then, you see. Because I'm a mere man servant, remember?
1: And, yes.
0: Yeah, what do you mean, yes?
1: Yes, you are. You get on with your job. Yeah. And you can find...
0: Got one job.
1: You've got one job and you can't do that, yeah. Right? You can.
0: After 52 years. Which I was hurt last week. You actually hurt my feelings last week.
1: Oh, God.
0: By not praising
1: here
0: me.
1: Here we go.
0: And heaping me with adoration. Adoration, adulation, one of those two. You hurt me.
1: What do you mean? I was fanning you with
0: yeah,
1: with the outline before.
0: It was more like hitting me across the head with it.
1: Anyway.
0: Moving on.
1: I was in the middle of doing the sponsorship thing and you've just spoiled it.
0: Go on, do it again. Give them the money's worth.
1: I will. Allington's of Ashington. You can find them on Freeman Way, behind B&M. That's the easiest way that I can describe where they are. Well, loads of flags, and there's lots of cars. And they also do Motability, as well as new cars, used cars, and all sorts of cars.
0: All different colours.
1: There we are. Ba-dum. Now, what's next? Well, we're changing the vibe a little bit. Well, there's a surprise.
0: You've outdone yourself this week, because not one of your tunes do I actually recognise the band or the track itself.
1: Good. I'll tell you what these are when we come back.

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3: Yes, and we'll have Carmen here already.
2: Yeah, she's here already, set
3: Hello,
2: up ready.
3: Hello, Carmen.
4: Hiya.
3: Yeah,
2: she hasn't brought a drum kit in, thankfully, this week.
3: Yeah, we haven't got a full band. Right, so what have you just been listening to, everybody? Well,
2: yeah, please tell us.
3: Oh, yeah.
2: News to me. New music.
3: So what you've just heard, well, this one isn't new. This is Five Finger. What you just heard was Five Finger
2: it's
3: Death
2: news to
3: Punch.
2: Me, I said.
3: I know, it is news.
2: New to me.
3: New to you. Five Finger Death Punch from 2019, which got number 7, and that was Blue on Black. Before that was, this is really exciting, this is Lime Garden. You heard Lime Garden from 2026. This is a really excellent up and coming indie band. They're from Brighton. They're an all female band. That was from their second album, which was called Maybe Not Tonight, and that song was called Cross My Heart and Hope to Die. So why don't you check them out? Because they are very, very good.
2: Got listeners' requests from last week left over, haven't we?
3: We certainly have. So as always, if we've got any requests that we can't play, we get them ready for the next week. And this is the hangover from last week.
2: Gillian's one of them.
3: Yes.
2: And Angela.
3: The Duchess.
2: The Duchess.
3: The Duchess
2: herself. You think she's still wearing a hat?
3: Oh, hey. Do you know what?
2: What?
3: Can I tell them, Gillian? Will you let me know? Am I allowed to share with the world?
2: There's nobody listening.
3: There's nobody. Oh,
2: just us three.
3: Well, I'll think about it. Gillian, let me know if I'm allowed to share what we were doing on Friday and why.
2: Woo-hoo! Yeah. Woo-hoo, indeed.
3: So, the Duchess wanted Train by Blackfoot, and Angela, who wanted Magic Bus, The Who. These are for you, and then we'll be coming back and we'll be chatting with Carmen.

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0: that was the Magic Bus.
1: Magic Bush.
0: For Angela, the Magic Bush.
1: And of course, the one before that was Train Train for Gillian. Are you going to tell us this Gillian story?
0: Let's see if she's been in touch.
1: Is it rude?
0: No.
1: No.
0: Yeah. Oh, I'll just share it.
1: Is it? Go on then. Go on. Be a devil. She'll never speak to you again.
0: The Duchess has retired.
1: Yes, she has.
0: From her role.
1: Actually, I was telling my cousin Pat, who used to work with her at Tech and Ashington, Northumberland College, as it's called now.
0: Yes, she's worked at Northumberland College.
1: 43 and a half years.
0: Yes.
1: She outdid me by a year. Whoa. How dare she?
0: Amazing. Anyway, so the Duchess is a real Duchess now.
1: A lady of leisure.
0: Anyway, we have Carmen here.
2: Hello.
0: Good.
1: Hi, Carmen.
0: Evening. How are you?
2: I'm smashing, thank you, on this hot day.
0: Yeah, it is hot, isn't it? It's
2: I'm melting.
0: Great.
2: I'm melting.
0: It's unusual, isn't it?
2: It is. Make the most of it while we've got it.
1: It could be snowing by the time we go outside, isn't it?
2: Yeah. Oh, no.
0: The weather always says it's red hot, and then when you come up in the northeast, it's never red hot. But anyway, so we're going to talk about you. We're going to talk about your music, we're going to talk about your CD, we're going to talk about your gigs, and we're going to talk and hear you as well. It's really important. Yeah?
2: Thank you.
0: Let's crack on. Tell us about you first. Before we go anywhere with music, I want to hear about you. What's your story?
2: Oh, well, I was born 65 years ago.
1: A mere Ben compared with me.
2: In this big old house in the Lake District, a big posh old house sort of nestled in the countryside behind loads of trees, which happened to be one of those mother and baby homes where women were sent to have their children in shame. Mm-hmm. So it became eventually a hotel, and I went and had a stay there. I had a weekend there, and as I was going up the stairs to my room, I was obviously holding on to the banister, and I just had this thought in my head, my mother's touched this banister.
0: Mm-hmm.
2: And I think that's where the songwriting started, really, because these words just came into my head. And I wrote a song called Gone, and it was basically from the point of view of a baby being separated from its mother. Soon after being born. So I'll hopefully play that later on for
0: you. Mm-hmm. And where did you grow up in the Lake District?
2: Oh, no.
0: Okay, so tell us more.
2: I grew up in one of those steel-clad prefabs, post-war prefabs, on a council estate in Wallsend.
0: Mm-hmm.
2: I think that there's some near here, actually. Is it Stakeford?
1: Ashington.
2: Right, you see clusters of them around.
1: Down by the college in Ashington, the prefabs, which have actually been adjusted to modern sort of living.
2: Yeah, well, mine was on Holy Cross Estate in Wallsend, up near the Coast Road. And I was adopted by a second-generation Irish immigrant couple who already had an adopted son, 2 years older than me. And they also had their own birth daughter who was about 15 when I was adopted.
0: Mm-hmm.
2: So it was, you know, a family of five. And I grew up there and had a very, very happy childhood. So I went to the local comprehensive school, did okay. I got a couple of A-levels, but not at the grades I wanted. So I ended up not going to university. I went to a college, dropped out after a year because I was doing more of the things that I enjoyed doing outside of college. And then
1: music by any chance, was it?
2: Not really.
1: No? Hadn't started by then?
2: Hadn't really started music. I was hanging around with musical people, and I was going to loads of gigs, uh-huh, especially at Leeds University. That's where I was living at the time. Leeds University had this amazing programme of bands coming on. I saw people like The Only Ones, just loads of punk stuff as well that was coming up at the time, and I just had a great time, but I didn't have any direction in life. I didn't know what I wanted to do. I ended up doing things like working in pubs, selling potatoes door to door, stuff like that. I got sacked from that job after the first...
1: Sacked?
2: I got sacked. Yeah, sack of potatoes.
1: Very good. Wonderful.
2: I got sacked after the first day because I wasn't... I didn't put forward the right image. I had this long spiky hair, punky hair, and I was wearing sort of army combats and
1: what were you supposed to
2: in a dinner jacket.
1: What were we supposed to be dressed in?
2: I guess a tracksuit or something, something more conducive. So I was full on punk in those days, and it's okay because I didn't like the job anyway.
1: Oh, good.
2: So what did I do? I started doing night classes in German, carpentry and typing. I was rubbish at typing, rubbish at German, but the carpentry, the teacher said, well, you should do this properly.
1: In Germany.
2: Well, no, I ended up doing it in Manchester. I ended up doing a City and Guilds in carpentry.
1: With distinction, of course.
2: I had a distinction in my advanced one.
1: Very good.
2: Yeah, when I did the advanced. And I was doing that for a couple of years. I was working with another woman. We were called, her company was called Joint Sisters.
1: Right. not the carpenters then. That was already taken.
2: No, we could have had that, couldn't we? But so I worked with her, but I was more her sort of labourer than anything, but it got me into working on building sites. And I ended up in London working for a council. And I loved that, but I was threatened with redundancy like 3 years after I got there, last in, first out.
1: Been there.
2: Yeah. So I had to find something else to do. Now, I was walking past this poster one day. It said, ever fancied the fire brigade? And I thought, well, I'm used to climbing scaffolding and climbing ladders and stuff like that and working outdoors and working with guys.
1: Carrying potatoes.
2: Carrying sacks of spuds, yeah. So I thought, I'll have a go at it. And I did, and I got in, and I ended up at Soho Fire Station, right in the centre of London for 9 years.
1: London's burning.
2: London was burning, but I really enjoyed driving and being with the guys on the station. It was a great time, and we used to have loads of laughs. Obviously, there was a serious side of it as well.
1: Of course.
2: But there's nothing like driving a fire engine on blue lights around Trafalgar Square at 3 a.m. Mm-hmm. Absolutely loved it. And, you know, I could take the sort of blood and guts and things like that. But I do remember one thing that really got to me and really sort of, I couldn't stop thinking about it. It was when we're called to wash down the roadway, all the fluids and things that had been spilled on the road after an accident. And what it was one of those guys who was on the knowledge, you know.
1: The taxi driver.
2: Yeah, taxi driver knowledge. So he was riding a little moped and he had his board in front of him. And by the time we got there to wash down the roadway, he'd been taken away and we were informed that he'd sadly passed away. But the thing that got me wasn't the blood and stuff on the road. It was his little box of sandwiches that he had.
1: Oh, dear me.
2: He hadn't even touched, you know. They were all still there. But it's that sort of thing that sort of sticks in your head.
0: Yeah, but there mustn't have been very many female firefighters back
1: then. Firemen in those days. You weren't firefighters, were you?
2: I've got no problem with somebody calling somebody a fireman if he's a man and he fights fire.
1: Yeah.
2: But it'd be silly to call me a fireman because I'm not a man.
1: Yeah.
2: So, you know, I was a firefighter. Mm-hmm. And if the news or something is talking about an incident and they say, you know, 50 firemen fought this blaze, and I know for a fact that there was one or two or three women there, I'd rather they said 50 firefighters fought this blaze.
0: Exactly.
2: But, you know, it's...
0: But there wasn't that many, there wasn't a big ratio of women.
2: No, there wasn't. No. So you stuck out like a sore thumb. And of course, being black as well, I stuck out like a sore thumb at the time. Well, mixed race. But I just had a really good time. I loved it in London. And then after 9 years, I transferred up here, up to Tyne and Wear. And again, when I was on the tools with the guys on the stations, I loved it.
1: When was that?
2: Oh, when was that? That was 99. I came up here, up to Tyne and Wear. And I was working again at a city centre station, Pilgrim Street, which is now a bar and hotel, because we were told, you don't get people living in the city centre anymore. You know, we don't need all these fire engines in the city centre.
1: Yeah.
2: And of course, that was just before the sort of property boom and all these industrial units were being turned into flats.
0: Absolutely.
2: So then you were getting an influx of people living in the city centre.
1: You weren't actually at West Denton headquarters by any chance, were you?
2: I used to go there, stand by, you know, you get, if they're short of staff.
1: Because you know, when I saw you, I thought I recognised you.
2: Right.
1: Because I did a fair bit of work there with through my union and also through risk management.
2: Right.
1: One of the meetings we had used to be there, or was it West Denton, when there was a shout on, all the lights used to flash inside the place.
2: Yeah. I did end up there in the fire safety department at one point, but when I was on the tools, as it were, I was at Pilgrim Street. Mm. Yeah. Mm-hmm. I did a stint at training centre as well. My last posting was in fire safety before I retired.
1: Were you doing music then? Were you in the fire brigade?
2: Yes.
1: Fire and Rescue, sorry. It's right name these days. Shows how old I am.
2: There was a group of people who used to meet and play guitar, and there was a
1: Monster Brigade?
2: Yeah.
1: Oh, good.
2: A couple of officers took it upon themselves to teach us, so I got a guitar. I was given a guitar.
1: So during your downtime between shouts and that sort of thing, was it?
2: No, this was after work when I was doing an office job, right. And it was after work. So I learned some chords, and I'm not really a guitarist, but you can't just sing everything a cappella, can you? So you have to learn how to accompany yourself. So I'm a sort of reluctant guitarist, but so I learned that way through them, and we did a few songs at retirement dues and things like that.
0: All right, so what we're going to do is we're going to take a little break here at that lovely juncture just there. And you've got a couple of songs that you've chosen, because what we're going to do is we're going to mix in a couple of songs that you've chosen and the reason why.
2: Yeah.
0: And then we'll do those, come back, and now then talk about your music.
2: Okay.
0: And then we'll hear a couple of your original songs. Mm-hmm. Does that sound all right?
2: Okay,
0: so two songs you've chosen. The first two are, one of them is Jim Reeves.
1: Bimbo.
0: Uh-huh. I remember this one way back when.
1: I thought I didn't, but when I listened to it again, I thought, I remember that. I do remember that.
0: But also Slade. So, yeah. I mean, they're very different.
2: Well, Bimbo is the first song that I remember singing at home with me mum and dad, and we used to sing it all the time and dance around.
0: Uh-huh.
2: And I loved it, and I think it's still a great song for kids.
0: Uh-huh.
2: You know, it's a great sing-along song for kids.
1: I'm sure it wasn't in an advert sometime as well. I don't remember that.
2: But yeah. I used to love singing along and dancing to that. So it's just my sort of first memory of music that I loved.
0: Mm-hmm. And what about Slade?
2: Oh,
1: because I love you.
0: The best.
2: Well,
0: the best.
2: When all my friends were into all the pretty boys like Donny Osmond and David Cassidy, I was into Slade. There was me and another lass at school, Eileen Brennan. We were the Slade fans, and it was just the sort of music that you could not stop yourself moving to. You know, the first hit was Get Down and Get With It, and when I first heard that, I just had to move. I had to get up and stamp my feet.
0: We played that just...
1: I forgot to mention it. Last week was actually Jimmy Lee's 77th birthday last week.
2: Right, well, Noddy was 80 as well last week. They're within one day of each other.
1: Yeah, right. Goodness me, fantastic. Yeah.
2: So this one, the one that I've chosen from Slade is... it's just got this amazing violin part in it that you would not expect from
1: played
2: a band
1: by
2: like
1: Jimmy
2: that.
1: Lee.
2: Jimmy Lee, yeah. So
0: okay, right. So we'll be back after this, and we'll hear a little bit more about Carmen and the types of music and the music that influenced you, and then hear you. Yeah?
2: Okay.
0: Okay.

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0: minutes to seven. And we've got a guest in the studio tonight, haven't we?
1: We certainly have. It's Carmen. And we've just been hearing a little bit about Carmen's life story of basically training to be a joiner and working as a joiner. I'm fascinated by this. And then moving into being a firefighter in London and then coming up to the northeast again. So what we're going to do is we're going to move on a little bit more. I'm now wanting to know your music. So tell me about music, what influenced you when you started writing, et cetera, et cetera.
2: Well, I've always had quite a sort of wide taste in music. As I say, I was a punk, really, at that time. But at the same time, I love stuff like Depeche Mode, you know, the darkness in their music. I love Joan Armatrading. I love the voice. And she's a phenomenal guitar player as well. I don't think she gets enough credit for that. Really, I'm the sort of person who'll just say, I haven't got a genre. I just like what I like. I mean, I do a version of 'Cause I Love You, the Slade one that I've just heard. I do Buzzcocks one, Love You More. Just anything that I like. If I can find the chords to it, which you can nowadays online, you just need to go on something like Ultimate Guitar. And you can find the chords, and you can simplify them if you're not not a particularly good player, and you can strum along. It's great. I love all sorts, but the sort of stuff I was listening to when I was little is my mum and dad's taste, which was things like Bing Crosby, Matt Munro, Lena Martell, and I love the sort of Burt Bacharach type of stuff. You know, Dionne Warwick, Dusty Springfield, all those sorts of songs. Glen Campbell. So I can't really say I've got one particular bag that I love. I like dancing to things like Erasure. I can't say that I'm very much up on modern music, as it were. I mean, I've heard of people like Charlie XCX and that, but I wouldn't recognise them from the radio. You know, when I was younger, you used to listen to the radio a lot, and you used to obviously go home for Top of the Pops on a Thursday evening.
1: And on a Sunday, listen to the charts.
2: Yes.
1: To find out what was going to be number one, because it was always a Sunday evening, wasn't it?
2: Yeah. So I used to keep up a lot more with what was current and what was trending and stuff. But yeah, and of course I like our Northeast Sam.
1: Oh, Sam Fender.
2: I think he's an amazing songwriter.
1: I am so chuffed that he has made it.
2: I'm pleased for him.
1: So but am I.
2: I'm also very pleased that he's very much aware of how lucky he is as a working class bloke getting to that sort of level that he is in his career. And, you know, the fact that he wants to champion other people and share it around, I think is...
0: Well, we had a band in a couple of weeks ago and we discussed it with them and said, well, it's not what you know, it's who you know.
1: It's who you know, yeah.
0: And also being in the right place at the right time.
1: Yeah, absolutely.
2: Yeah,
0: and absolutely. I think if you're saying he's doing that, well, that's good on him that he's actually helping.
1: Well, I mean, even, you know, we had young Joe Bartley in, and Joe was actually going to be on stage at the... actually at St James's Park that Thursday, he was playing here live on the Sunday evening, and he was going to be playing with Sam Fender, but he wasn't allowed to tell anybody, and we were sitting going, we can't share it. But right, absolutely.
2: I've got a lot of respect for them.
1: Absolutely. So did you start writing poems first? A lot of people start with poems.
2: Well, I started lyrics.
1: Yeah.
2: I knew it was going to be a song because I was sort of strumming around on guitar at the time, and I don't have a formula for writing songs. I just, if something comes into my head, you know, a few notes or a riff or something, I'll record that on my phone, and then I'll probably put words to it later on.
0: What about lyrics? Do you sit with a pen and paper by your bed?
2: They usually spill out. Well, that first song that I wrote, Gone, that spilled out of me because and I didn't have to edit it much. You know, sometimes you have to edit to make something scan, or, you know, you think of a word that's not quite the right one, or it doesn't quite rhyme. But I don't really mind if my lines don't rhyme. If they don't rhyme, they don't rhyme. If it's saying the right thing and what I want it to say, it says what I want it to say. So, I don't usually have a problem with lyrics. I enjoy writing them. And some songwriters will take the same song and go over it and over it and scrub it and scrub it. And
0: You can do too much though, can't you?
2: And
0: you can do too much and you kill it in the end.
2: Yeah, I don't do that because it kind of kills the vibe or kills what you wanted to say.
1: And there's so many good songs that have been written just like that, haven't there?
2: Yeah,
1: they just come out and that's it.
2: Yeah,
1: and you know, like big hits just like out. So, what you're going to do? What you're going to start with?
0: Poem.
2: Well, since it is Father's Day
1: exactly.
2: I'm going to start with a bit of poetry that I wrote. I think this was a couple of years ago. It's called My Real Dad. So as an adoptee, I want to tell you about my real dad. A prince amongst men, and I'm so, so glad that we met when we did and we shared such good times. We'd go picking blackberries, then home to make pies. The most gentle soul. He never raised his voice. And he never tried to stop me playing out with the boys. I remember a time when we didn't have a car and he'd walk to the depot. I didn't know how far, but I knew it would take him an hour or so. And I wished really hard that he didn't have to go. I was 14 when he died, so I didn't have him for long. He had no real retirement, just off sick and then gone. And with him, our dreams of growing tomatoes. Well, we'll get a greenhouse. Me and you, Dad, next year. Did he know he was building me a castle in the air? If so, then he did it to see me smile, and I loved having that plan, even for a short while. Yes, my real dad was amazing, and I worshipped that man. I can picture him now on his knees in the sand. The best dad in the world. I've no doubt about that. My biological dad. Oh, he was just some random Randy. Beep.
1: Very good. Oh, that was very good. Very, very good. Yeah. Okay, so what do you want to do? Do you want to do a tune?
2: I'll do a tune. So I was a real sort of daddy's girl. And my dad was brilliant. He was, you know, him and my mum were older, I would say. They were in their 40s when they adopted my brother and adopted me. And as I say, they already had their own biological daughter.
1: Mm-hmm.
2: But they were amazing people. And I think it's a good day today, Father's Day, to remember fathers. And I wrote this song a couple of years ago when somebody wished me happy birthday. And I was in a bit of a grumpy mood. And I thought, well, there was no cigars handed around when I was born. Because there weren't, you know, I wasn't, I wasn't wanted really. But I'd been reading this book as well by a lady called Anne Fessler, an American woman, and she'd gone around interviewing women who'd been in the same position as my mother. These are all American women, and she called it the girls who went away. Now, it was all testimonies from women about their experiences in these mother and baby homes in America. But there were a couple of stories that shone out for me, and the women were talking about the guys who'd fathered their children.
1: Mm-hmm.
2: And they didn't all just cut and run. Some guys really wanted to be with the girl and they wanted the baby. So this is from the point of view of a young lad, a young working class lad in late 1950s or early 60s America, middle America. And it's called No Cigar.
1: Okay.

0: and a big fat cigar.
1: Brilliant.
2: It is brilliant. Okay, so what we're going to do next, if it's all right with you, we're going to play your next two songs, and then we'll come back, wrap up, and if you want to do one more before you leave, we'll do that. Is that all right?
0: Okay.
2: Sound good? Yeah, that was fabulous. Absolutely fab. Okay, so, and I hope you're still, everybody's still outside, if it's still warm, I'm sure it is. When we're in the studio here, we haven't got a clue what it's like outside.
0: Blown again.
2: Blown a hoolie. It could be raining for all we know now.
1: We can see the path.
2: Yeah,
1: the
2: path's dry. Anyway, so you've chosen your next two songs are Golden Brown, The Stranglers, and...
1: Save Me, John Ahmed Trillin.
2: Yeah.
0: Yeah.
2: Do you want to...
0: Well, The Stranglers, I was big into The Stranglers, uh-huh. just because I fancied Hugh Cornwell. Well, it wasn't just because of that. I loved the music, and I loved how they were different. You know, they had this guy playing keyboards, this sort of organ. And they've got, on this song, Golden Brown, it's just got a weird time signature. There's probably a couple of time signatures going on at the same time in that. And this harpsichord that runs through it.
1: But it's more of a poppy thing though, isn't it? Compared with their other stuff.
0: Yes.
1: Why did you choose this?
0: I just love the way it goes. It's very atmospheric, and I love the lyrics, and I just think it's a really good song. And I'll play it any time, you know, whether I'm in a good mood or a bad mood or a happy mood or a sad mood. It just fits into my head.
1: What sort of mood are you in now?
0: What sort of a mood?
1: What mood are you now? We're going to play it for you.
0: Sweaty.
2: It's awfully hot in here. We'll open the door for a minute. Okay, so here's Golden Brown, The Stranglers.
1: Golden Brown.

0: incredible. Sunday show. On a Sunday. With me and her.
1: Yeah. 17 minutes past 7.
0: Yeah, well done. You can tell what time you can. You said to me there's no such thing as time.
1: There's not.
0: You keep telling me that all the time.
2: We're like an old married couple,
3: aren't you? Bickering away in it.
1: You've no idea.
3: But you love one another, really.
1: And this isn't put on, by the way. This is what it's like.
0: Yeah, it comes naturally.
3: A bit of banter.
1: Anyway, so we had two brilliant... we had a poem there, which was fantastic, and we had an absolutely brilliant song from you. So, Carmen, tell us. Tell us about any albums you've got, singles you've got, where are you gigging, everything. Just tell us all about how anybody can hear you, see you, everything.
3: Well, that song that I just did called No Cigar, I brought it out for today on supposedly on all major streaming platforms. So I sent it to a distributor. And
0: so is this the first then on the radio?
1: Whoa, have we just premiered another one?
3: I think it is, isn't it?
1: Cool. Yeah.
0: Yes, it is. If it's just come out today.
3: Yeah. So, well it should be actually on free download on Amazing Radio at the moment. So people can listen to it, they can listen to it or download it, whatever. And it's from my album, which is called Fault. So it's an album of songs written sort of as an adoptee, you know, not all directly about adoption itself, but about the person that you become.
1: Mm-hmm.
3: And I've sort of, in the last couple of years, found this community online of other adoptees, because we realised that there's this thing called adoptee fog, and I hadn't heard of it until last year.
0: What's that?
3: Totally understand it. It's the state of sort of numbness and keeping yourself quiet and not expressing your grief, because what happened when you're separated from your birth mother is a loss and a grief, and it's something that's, in most cases, it's happened when you are pre-verbal, so you weren't able to express your grief and your loss. But if you imagine being in the womb for 9 months and you get used to that person's heartbeat, you get used to that person, you hear that person as well, you get used to their rhythms, and they're the sort of first person that you're in touch with, and the first person that you see, and then that's just taken away either straight away or after a few weeks. And you know, for a baby, that must be so unbelievably harrowing, but you haven't got the means to express that at all.
1: Mm-hmm.
3: And
0: not till you get older,
3: obviously, when you sort of formulate your thoughts, but as well, you kind of suppress your grief, especially if, like me, you had a very, very happy adoption. I mean, I consider myself incredibly lucky.
0: A lucky one.
3: Yeah.
0: I was going to ask you that. The way it sort of happened, could you actually see yourself as being a lucky one? Because there were lots of ones that weren't lucky, weren't there?
3: Yes, well, we've had that story in the news recently as well, but...
0: As you talked about, really.
3: Well, you know, there's... I don't think that's the only one. That's someone who got caught, but I don't know if you're aware, but adoptees are sort of 4 times more likely to unalive themselves than other people and to have mental health issues. I've been lucky as well in that I've never been somebody who's suffered from addictions to alcohol or drugs or anything like that, but you do get a high proportion of people who've been in care, in the care system,
1: absolutely.
3: Or people who've been adopted who do succumb to that. So I've been lucky in so many ways, but I'm very aware of my sort of uniqueness in that, or my, you know, the rarity of my story.
1: Totally. And what you said there about people who are who went through the care system, the alcohol and or substance misuse is all to do with masking the pain.
3: When
1: you know, there's plenty of research out there. It isn't because anybody wants to do that deliberately. No. It's actually because they're in so much pain and then so much grief, just like what you've said. They don't know how to cope with it.
3: Yeah, and it's grief for adoptees and particularly like myself. If your parents have been fantastic, your family's been fantastic, you feel kind of guilty, you know. Mm-hmm. I didn't start the search for my birth family until my parents had died, had both died, which is par for the course. I found out that that's usually what happens. You don't start until after that. And it's not like you're trying to replace them or anything, but it's that you feel the weight off your shoulders of this guilt of being seen as ungrateful or, you know, unappreciative. Mm-hmm. And believe me, I was very appreciative of the childhood I had. I mean, my birth parents, I'm not going to talk about them very much, but they were both from very privileged families. And I ended up being brought up in a working class family. And that's the opposite to what usually happens. You mm-hmm. know, you think of the adoptee as the person who gets adopted by middle class or moneyed people. Mm. And goes horse riding and stuff, and I would not swap my childhood for anything.
1: It's about love, isn't it?
3: I was loved and I was wanted, but there's still that void and that grief and that loss that I'm aware of, you know. And it makes you, whenever you do find anything about your birth family, it makes you hang on to the tiniest little details. You know, one thing that fascinates me is that we'll go to places like Graceland. Or the Anne Frank House or places like that, and we'll go and delve into people's lives and look at their possessions and look at their clothes and their diaries and things like that. But for an adoptee, if you go trying to find out information about your own flesh and blood, sometimes you get a brick wall and you get people saying, you know, thinking that you're kind of some kind of stalker. Mm-hmm. But, you know, if we can be fascinated by the lives of strangers, why can't we be fascinated by the lives of our ancestors? Mm-hmm. You know, I found that I had a great grandfather who died at Ypres, you know, in the First World War, or Wipers as we call it sometimes. You know, he was in the Northumberland Fusiliers, and, you know, things like that I want to find out about and I want to know the history.
0: So many TV programmes have been made, a series of people looking back to their past, haven't they?
1: Yeah.
0: A fascinating thing. Do you ever watch those?
3: I've got something...
0: Reservations about
3: some reservations about things like Long Lost Family, because it's so formulaic.
0: Yeah, I was thinking more than the BBC one that...
3: Things like that. But these programmes, to me, you know, they run to this formula where you'll get some... You have to see a little tear going down that cheek.
1: Yeah,
0: all done for television.
3: And it's not all unicorns and roses
0: You
3: know, sometimes you adoptees will experience what we call the second rejection, which is quite hurtful because, you know, you'll accept that when you were born, possibly your mother didn't have agency. You know, she was told to do this and told to do that. But I've talked to a lot of people who've had that experience of the second rejection and found that, you know, it's more hurtful because...
0: Safe not to do it in that case, isn't it?
3: Yeah, yeah.
0: Safe not to go down that route.
3: It probably is for some people.
0: Yeah, but you didn't think that.
3: Well, I've got an inquiring mind, shall we say.
0: Are you getting well with her,
3: it's
0: then?
3: It's one of the qualities of a firefighter, apparently. So, you know, you have to take things as they come. And as I said, I'm quite sort of a grounded person. And you can't live obsessed by things.
0: Has it killed off a few ghosts for you then?
3: Yeah. Writing music is very therapeutic, if you like. Yeah. There's a singer, a songwriter called Mary Gaucher, an American woman who's about the same age as me, really, and she writes a lot of her songs from the point of view of an adoptee as well. And she was talking about a guy called, I think he was called Jonathan Bird, a singer, and she said this quote that stuck with me, and it was, "It's the hurt that brings the songs, and it's the songs that heal the hurt."
0: Hurt, right.
3: And that's so true for very many songwriters. It's a way of processing.
1: Yeah, absolutely. Yeah, and you know what I mean? And that's why it's so important to learn the person and the story behind the person with the story. Do you see what I mean? And then the whole thing clicks together.
3: Yeah.
1: So if anyone... I know you've said that you were just, you know, you've just released that particular song
0: today.
1: What about your album? Where can they find
3: They can buy it direct from me, from my website, which is carmencurran.com.
1: So is it C-A-R?
3: It's, I'll spell it phonetically,
1: please.
3: Like we're doing the fire brigade. It's Charlie Alpha Romeo Mike Echo November Charlie Uniform Romeo.

0: English folk songs. And,
1: traditional songs.
0: Yeah, traditional songs, and also, you know, who just love music, folk music. And there was a Congolese woman there who sang a Congolese sort of dancey lullaby. All sorts. They'll have anybody, which is why I got in and I sang a couple of my songs there.
2: So, are you playing locally anywhere? If anybody wanted to come and see, where could they see you next?
0: Let me see. Locally, there is an old police station in Whitley Bay that's been converted into flats. There's going to be a sort of opening ceremony there, and I'm playing at that. I can't remember the date.
2: Well, let one
1: look
2: know.
1: On your website.
2: Don't worry about it because
1: we. Look on your website.
0: I'm not very good at technology and all that.
1: There's
0: I
1: no
0: don't
1: such
0: put
1: thing
0: things
1: as
0: on
1: time.
0: Me.
2: No, you will message us.
1: No such thing as time. Yeah.
0: But I'm going down to Folk East in August, so I'll be playing there with some people from who I've met through songwriting camps. We're called the Noid Art Collective because we met up at Noid Art in the Highlands. But we might be called something else this year. But we'll go there for a few days every August and play there.
2: Okay.
0: We'll have a little venue in a church on site, on this festival site. So we'll do some songs that we've written together there.
2: Mm-hmm. Okay. So do you want to play one more before you go?
0: Okay.
1: Go
0: I'll play that one called Gone, which is the one that's from the point of view of a baby.
2: Yeah, that would be good.
0: Talking to it, it's
1: and that's on YouTube as well.
0: That's on YouTube. Yeah, I've got another one on YouTube called
1: about Three or Four Tunes. I saw.
0: Yeah, I've got a Boohoo Dean cover called "The Year That I Was Born," and I wrote one of the verses myself. He let me change the words to the last verse.
1: And one where you stood, then you bashed something. If I remember correctly, what was that one?
0: One way.
1: You hit something.
0: Oh, that was. That's a song that I do a cappella. It's called "Another Man Done Gone."
1: Right.
0: And that's sort of from the slave era. That's been done by loads of people. And the good thing about these really old songs is you can make up your own words to them as well. So I do it my own way, and I do it. I wrote one of the verses that I sing in that. And I like doing that, actually. I like fiddling with other people's songs.
1: But this one's called Gone.
0: This one's called Gone. Okay.
2: Okay.

0: brilliant. Lovely. Absolutely brilliant. Thank you very, very much.
1: Thank you.
0: Thank you for sharing your story and everything.
1: Strange how it all came together, isn't it?
0: Just amazing.
1: This particular time and your tune being released as well. Yeah. Wonderful.
0: Brilliant.
2: Thank you.
0: So what we'll do is we'll get the information now again and we'll read that out a little bit later and we'll let Carmen get sorted. So what we're doing is we have some requests that have come in. So Alan White. I was just blown away by the music. And so we've got Alan Wiley. Sorry, John.
1: Yeah, it's all right.
0: I muddled you both up. So Alan does the 80s.
1: He's got more hair than me.
0: Alan does the 80s mixtape show.
1: He's always had more hair than me.
0: Alan's got the 80s mixtape show on a Tuesday. And that's from 8 o'clock, isn't it?
1: Yes, I think
0: just
1: so.
0: Keep me right.
1: Just keep going.
0: I'm blown away by the music and the words. And anyway, Alan has asked for, we have for you, Alan. Keeping the theme of summer, not that there is a theme tonight, but the fact that we're so unusually like blown away by the fact that we've got some sunshine up in the northeast, down in the northeast, wherever the northeast is. Here is the Boys of Summer Wham Club Tropicana.
1: And the heat is on.
0: The heat is on.
1: Glenfrey.
0: Woohoo.
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0: Incredible. Sunday show. Running a little behind tonight, but as ever, brought to you by Ashington's Allingtons, Allingtons of Ashington.
1: That's right. The car dealership down Freeman Way, just behind B&M.
0: With the flappy flags.
1: Lots of flags, lots of cars, and there's Motability.
0: And all different colours.
1: Different colours.
0: Vauxhall, Kia.
1: Excellent customer service, I might say.
0: Yeah. And some might say that, and some, yeah, and some would agree.
1: Absolutely. So, yes, yeah, so if you're looking for a car, whether it be for...
0: Some more information from our last guest, wasn't there?
1: Yes. So, we'll head Carmen in, and if you've just tuned in and you've missed it, you can listen again. We have a listen again function, and you go on the website, www.coastradio.co.uk. That's Coast with a K. And you scroll down and you find the listen again function, and you will find our show, and you can listen to Carmen's interview.
0: Our show will actually be up there on amongst the programmes that's gone out today. But if it's tomorrow, you'll have to go to other shows and then find the incredible Sunday show.
1: Absolutely. Now, Carmen's album is called Fault. And if you would like to listen to it and buy it, you can go on her website, which is, and I know Carmen read this out before, but it's www.carmencurran.com. That is CarmenCurran.com. And you'll pick up her album there. Now, she was explaining just before she left there that the single that she played just before... It's out now.
0: Today.
1: And it has the American singer-songwriter Brooks Williams, who is also features on her album, and he is the lead vocal on that single. So there we are.
0: And this week, we were going to have a new feature.
1: Yeah, let's have
0: but
1: a new
0: normally it would come at around about 7:30. But tonight, it's going to be a little late because we had a wonderful guest. And it's all about, tonight's all about EPs, isn't it?
1: It is. So our new feature...
0: Extended play.
1: Yes. Who remembers buying EPs? Many bands used to just release EPs that when they're testing new music.
0: It goes back to the 50s. When it first started.
1: Right, I didn't realise that.
0: Yeah, 50s.
1: Come on then, tell me.
0: It goes back to the 50s, and it's still, actually, I hadn't realised that it's still going now. There's EPs coming out now, as you're going to prove.
1: I'm going to play it.
0: You're going to prove it, because there's some tunes on there that are from an EP. Uh-huh. Obviously, not physically on a vinyl EP like the ones that like mine came from, but they are on the class as an EP, aren't they?
1: Mm-hmm.
0: Even though they're streamed or downloadable.
1: And there's bands who are like very, very current who still release EPs as well. So each week we're going to choose our featured EP separately, and we will play two tunes from our featured EP.
0: Well, mine's from an A-side. Is yours going to be from an A-side, or did they not have A-sides and downloadable things these days?
1: No, you just have an EP and it's got a handful of songs.
0: Right, well, mine's from the A-side. And mine's from, would you believe it, 1978.
1: That's a surprise.
0: Yeah, not a surprise. And yours is not from 1978. It's from like modern day, like now.
1: 2026.
0: Yeah, but anyway, it's from my favourite ever EP. And there was four tracks on this EP. I've chosen the tracks from the A side, two from ELO from 1978.
1: Okay, here we go.
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0: You know what? I think I'm going to sneeze.
1: No, don't sneeze.
0: The pollen must be bad tonight because my eyes are itching and my nose is twitching. Itching and twitching. Yeah, anyway, that was part of our new feature, halfway through our new feature, which is about an EP. It was ELO, of course, two from ELO, Evil Woman and Strange Magic. And it was a four-track, seven-inch vinyl record EP that came out. It was brought out to promote their Out of the Blue tour. And that was all the way back to 1978, ELO. Two from them, another two come from them. Sometime in the future when we do this again, we'll play the B-side to that and I'll give it.
1: We're not
0: going to
1: do it every week, like?
0: Are we doing it every week?
1: Yeah, it's my new feature.
0: Oh, I thought it was when it was when we just had guests in. No. I stand corrected, dear listener.
1: No. I think this should be one new feature. And each week we'll choose a different EP and we'll choose two tunes from them and we'll describe them and why we got them.
0: You're not pointing.
1: Hi, Tanny. Anyway, she ain't pointing
0: to
1: that.
0: Two tunes come up that you change your mind this afternoon. You change your mind. A woman change your mind.
1: Yeah. I certainly did.
0: You told me it depends what mood you're in. So tell us now, what mood are you in?
1: Well, I'll tell you why I changed my mind.
0: Go on then.
1: So I was going to do the temperance movement, which I will do next week, right? Because I love the temperance movement and the temperance movement. I'll tell you more about that next week.
0: Well, but like the Temperance 7 that was back in the 60s.
1: No. Anyway, next week it's going to be the temperance movement from me. But this week, because I discovered some information, right? This information is we had a band called Cardboard Church on who are brilliant and they were on about 3 weeks ago,
0: with a big
1: 4 weeks
0: drum
1: ago.
0: Kit.
1: A big drum kit. Anyway, they are playing in Gateshead next Friday. This Friday coming, the 26th.
0: Yeah, they'll need a big drum kit there then.
1: And yes, so they are playing at Downcast Studios. If anybody would like to go and see them, and I will be popping along. So I thought, well, look, this is the perfect time just to remind everybody how good they are. And if you want to go and see them, you can go to see them on Friday, the 26th, and they are at Gateshead Downcast Studios. So I have chosen two songs from their EP. First is Fungal Paradise and then Slugs. So enjoy Cardboard Church.

0: So there we are. That was ours. So I had Cardboard Church and John had ELO. So any ideas for upcoming EPs? Please let me know. You can join in yourself and choose a couple. So we've just had a telephone call from Big D. So good evening, Big D. And I have your tunes up next. But I am going to say hi up. Yeah, he's
1: I'm here.
0: Back.
1: I'm here.
0: He's, do you hear the door there?
1: Look what I sat on.
0: I don't want to know.
1: No wonder I felt a bit painful. Wow.
0: Wow.
1: Talk about a stereo plug down there. Oof, ow.
0: So
1: sound effects.
0: Yeah. Like that was a sound effect of a headphone jack. If anybody wants to know what it was, we could do a sound effects feature and just put something on the chest.
1: One.
0: So, Big D, you are wandering around.
1: Yeah, wandering around. Is that what you call it?
0: Yeah. So, Big D's just been on the phone.
1: Good.
0: And,
1: I was wandering around.
0: Well, I've got to say, Big D, I'm really disappointed, and I'll tell you why.
1: Why's that?
0: Because the request he's asked for, I can't believe, is either been taken out of the system or was never in the system.
1: In the first case.
0: But I've played it, and I think I must have used my wizardry, which means the wizardry is going to have to do a return, and we're going to have to put it in. So, Big D, once... Aha, the sun always shines on TV as it does. And Young Blood, I Was Made For Loving You, which we both agree is probably the best cover version ever. Woo, well, I've got it. So I'm going to have to play a Kiss, I'm afraid. And Phil Collins. So these are up for you next. And we will be back after these three tunes.

0: Lovely for
1: Phil Collins. Wonderful.
0: Yeah. I promise that we will get Youngblood back in the system.
1: Yeah,
0: sure.
1: That was Phil Collins. And what was the film again? It was the one about the train robber, wasn't it? Groovy Kind of Love? The film that was from, anyway. Never mind. We're late.
0: 2022, I know.
1: It's the Incredible Sunday Show, and it's the What's On thingy.
0: It certainly is.
1: I started last week, so you can go this time, I think. It's all up to you. Go on then. You're talking in the music first.
0: I was listening to the music first.
1: Oh, mind that microphone.
0: All right, Tuesday, every Tuesday. It's Joe's Pub Quiz at the Old Ashdean in Ashington from 8 o'clock.
1: And Wednesday the 24th is Cranington Folk Club. And this week, they've got Colm Gray on. Also, it's Sam Shields with Emma Robson. That's from 8 o'clock.
0: And Thursday is Quiz Night. That's what the quiz is on at the Queen's Head in Rothbury from 7.30.
1: Another quiz night on Thursday. This time it's the Old Ship Newbegin at 7 o'clock.
0: And we have the regular Thursday's quiz and bingo night at South Beach Estate from 7.30.
1: Last one for Thursday this week is the 70s party with Mickey Glamps at Cramlington Club. That's from 8 o'clock.
0: Friday the 26th, we have Black Ice, who are playing at Platform 1, and that is from 8 o'clock.
1: And Friday, Sure.
0: Yeah, the real Sure.
1: At the Station Lounge in Ashington from 8 o'clock. Hope you can get down there. Those stairs all right.
0: Steep. I should have to take a high heels off. Friday, we've got Operation Vanguards and the Squibs at the Market Square in Cramlington from 7.
1: I found it in my younger days, trying to get back up the stairs after a night. That was the hardest thing. Friday, of course, the Operation Vanguards and the Squibs. At the Market Square, that's Cramlington from 7.
0: You don't listen to a word I say, do you?
1: No.
0: Somebody
1: says, oh. I was far too concentrating on the comedy. Yeah, all right. Friday, Park at the Four Ladies from 8 o'clock. Concentrate.
0: And Friday, again, it is Repertoire Dogs, at the Mason's Arms in Blythe from 8 o'clock.
1: And Friday, the Feel Goods are at the Blind Tiger Blythe from 8 o'clock.
0: And Saturday the 27th, Geordie Cowboys playing at Blythe Sports and Social Club from 8.
1: Saturday again, live music night at the Star Inn, Harbottle from 8 o'clock.
0: And Saturday, Howell Comedy Club are on at the Marketplace in Morpeth this time, and that's from 6.
1: Saturday, Enigma at the White Swan Morpeth, that's 9 o'clock.
0: And the Retrotones. Thank you.
1: At the Bedside Blythe from 8 o'clock.
0: And then on Friday, Seven Sins are playing at the Buffs in Ashington, and that's from 8 o'clock.
1: It's a Saturday on mine.
0: It's Friday.
1: Yeah, all right then.
0: It is Friday, I do know that. And I said before, Cardboard Church are playing in Gateshead on Friday night as well. So there we are.
1: Not bad this week, you only had two mistakes in it.
0: We did, we're not, we're doing all right.
1: Getting much better.
0: So we're going to play two tracks, Bewitched, Blame It on the Weatherman, and we're going to have a little bit of electric
1: sound effects at the start of this.
0: Oh, have we?
1: Yeah.
0: Oh,
1: it's Hello from our sound effects show that way. Oh, yeah. I was going to play this one, but ran out of time. But listen to that.
0: I'm going to listen to the sound effects.
1: I think it's rain.
0: Is it?
1: Mm-hmm.
0: Sure.

0: So there we are.
1: Yeah.
0: And that was a massive hit.
1: And of course, the What's On was brought to you by Allingtons of Ashington.
0: Yes, that's right.
1: Who
0: sponsors this show?
1: Just thought I'd mention that.
0: It's a great idea.

0: mention the fact that we're being sponsored.
1: I have.
0: Especially when they're hoping that we will keep mentioning the fact that we're being, they're being sponsored.
1: Kia and Vauxhall cars. What are the other two?
0: Sirin and Peugeot.
1: Well done.
0: You can find them down Freeman Way.
1: All different colours.
0: Behind B&M.
1: Yeah, where the X21 doesn't go.
0: Absolutely. But they are very good if you need any sort of cars.
1: And vans.
0: And they're great. Yeah. And vans. Yes,
1: vans.
0: You can get
1: and
0: vans. And you can hire. You can get more ability.
1: It's rude.
0: And you can get... and you can hire cars too.
1: Yeah, excellent. Hire. Yeah, do all of it.
0: So, you just heard Electric Six, and that was from 2004. And what they've got is the 25th anniversary of Danger, Danger, High Voltage. Anybody remember that? It was massive on MTV. It got number 2 in the charts, and it was played everywhere back in the day.
1: Well done. Yeah, back
0: you,
1: in the day.
0: You had... What did you have again? You had Bewitched. Blame It on the Weather.
1: On the Weatherman. And that would have also done, apart from the sound effects ones, it would have also fitted in very nicely with our 100 years of the shipping forecast we did a number of months ago as well,
0: yes.
1: Which was wonderful.
0: And it was the fourth and final single from the self-titled debut album. Did you know that?
1: Yeah, I did, I think, because I wrote it down.
0: So, John, what's next?
1: Yeah, well, I'll just play a tune.
0: Okay.
1: See what we've got.
0: We'll see what's coming up next. We know what they are. See if you recognise them.
1: What, ancient?
2: At Ascent Homes, we

0: nearly that time.
1: Wonderful. That's Kate Bush, Don't Give Up, with Peter Gabriel, of course, from 1986. Written by Peter, there's a reaction to the high levels of unemployment and hardship endured during the Thatcher years. And then, a good tune. It's a good video to it as well.
0: Right, well, we're going to have to work out, we're going to do our calculations on time, because it is that time where we're going to be saying our goodbyes and we're going to tell you what's coming up next and work out what we're doing next week.
1: Yeah, you're back on Tuesday again as well, aren't you?
0: Yes, I am, and I do forget to say this. There is a Tuesday show. It's 10 o'clock on a Tuesday morning until 12.
1: And with
0: Lucy Craig.
1: Lucy, get back in the bunker, Lucy.
0: Absolutely, and we do the health and wellbeing show, and I often nearly say the Incredible Sunday Show.
1: I think you do say it normally.
0: I do. This week we have an ex-Newcastle United football player and ex-Chelsea football player.
1: Jolly good.
0: And yes, Joe Allen's going to be joining us.
1: He used to play for Hartlepool, I think, as well, didn't he?
0: Probably did, aye.
1: I think so.
0: And truthfully, I don't know what we're going to be talking about. It'll either be mental health, substance misuse, dementia, or the whole lot. Just wrapped in, but he's
1: all together.
0: He is under strict instructions because they're doing a documentary about him, so he can only tell me certain things.
1: So much,
0: which I'll find out.
1: Another scoop.
0: It's another scoop.
1: Another scoop.
0: Oh yes,
1: we've had musical scoops tonight.
0: We certainly have. So let's see how we're going. I think it's time to say goodbye.
1: Yeah, and what's on this coming week?
0: Okay, so morning, of course, 7 o'clock.
1: But tonight, after 9 o'clock,
0: it's Andy's
1: tonight,
0: Eclectic
1: Mixtape,
0: as always.
1: And then, of course, it's Jeff in the morning.
0: Yeah.
1: From 7 till 10.
0: Mm-hmm. And then we'll have, I can't see it.
1: There you are.
0: Thank you.
1: It's all right.
0: Live with Kelly and Gabby.
1: And then Outlaw Pete and his Afternoon Delight.
0: Yeah. And then we've got On Air with Claire from 2 till 4. Of course, Drive Time, 4 till 6.
1: Simply Country Boy.
0: Oh, I've got an announcement to make about that. Yes.
1: With Kim.
0: Yes. Kim, right, I think it's the 6th of July. Kim has got the amazing Carol Stevens, who's coming in. Carol Stevens is from, she's not coming in. She's going to be interviewed. Anyway, she's from Cramlington and she's a country singer. And she's got 7 award nominations over in America. So
1: excellent.
0: How wonderful is that?
1: There's Renegade Rock till midnight. And that's tomorrow's set. They're listening for you.
0: It certainly is.
1: Here on
0: so
1: Coast.
0: We will see you next week. And thank you very much for listening.
1: Yeah. Night-night.
0: Night-night.

berserk? Well, you left me anyhow, and then the days got worse and worse, and now you see I've gone completely out of my mind. And they're coming to take me away, ha-ha, they're coming to take me away, ho-ho, hee-hee, ha-ha, to the funny farm where life is beautiful all the time, and I'll be happy to see those nice young men in their clean white coats, and they're coming to take me away. You thought it was a joke, and so you laughed. You laughed when I had said that losing you would make me flip my lid. Right? You know you laughed. I heard you laugh. You laughed, you laughed, and laughed, and then you left. But now you know I'm utterly mad. And they're coming to take

selfish, loving deeds. Well, you just wait. They'll find you yet. And when they do, they'll put you in the ASPCA, you mangy mutt. And...

Remember that one? That's a blast from the past, from 1966. I was 4 years old. Napoleon the 14th. They're coming to take me away. Ha ha. It's about his excitement at being committed to a mental institution because he's lost his love. But then later in the song, you realise he hasn't lost his love. He's lost his dog because he says the man she mutt. Napoleon the 14th with Jerry Samuels. It was number 3 in the USA and, believe it or not, number 4 in the UK. Novelty record. That's also a bit more serious, eh? 1983, this is Talking Heads and Swamp.

There's a very abrupt end in this track any minute now. This is Ali on the Eclectic Mixtape on Coast Radio 106.6 FM, online through your smart speaker and on DAB. I've got a bit of a cold this week, a bit of a head cold. Sorry if that spoiled your enjoyment. It spoiled mine, but don't let it spoil yours. We'll try and keep it as upbeat as possible. You heard Talking Heads, Swamp from Speaking in Tongues, their fourth album from 1983. It was the one after Remain Enlightened. Believe it or not, that was their real commercial breakthrough. I know Once in a Lifetime's a great single, but Burning Down the House really did it for them. And the spin-off from the band, obviously Tom Tom Club, they became massive. Famous as well. And then Beck, April from 2005, from the album Guero, is 9th of 14. Beck Hansen. The video, I don't know if you know this, but the way they make videos is to construct a computer wireframe, which is kind of a set of sketches of how it might look. And he liked it so much that they made the video out of the wireframes, didn't bother turning it into an actual video. And the rhythm track stolen from the Beastie Boys, So What You Want. Let's keep it dancey. I think that was dancey. It was a bit heavy, but it was dancey. Let's go funky dancey. This is Earth, Wind & Fire and Boogie Wonderland.

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1: Come on, you must be dancing now. If you're not, you must be deaf. No offence if you're deaf, by the way, sorry. I'm a bit deaf myself, so I shouldn't really talk about it. Anyway, Earth, Wind & Fire, Boogie Wonderland, 1979. I didn't play the 12-inch because it's over 10 minutes long, but that was from the album I Am. And I know it's a very happy, upbeat disco track, but it's actually a bit dark because it was inspired by the film Looking for Mr. Goodbar, and it's about covering up your pain and insecurities with alcohol, drugs and sex. What a combination. And then Chic, Nile Rodgers and Bernard Edwards on their best form, Le Freak from 1978 from the album Say Chic. They wrote that when they were refused entry to Studio 54, even though they'd been invited by Grace Jones, and originally it was called Something Off rather than Le Freak. You can guess what it is. And then the Bee Gees, You Should Be Dancing from 1976, three from the 70s. Children of the World was the name of the album, and they used it on the Saturday Night Fever soundtrack in 1977. And the rest is history. I thought I'd play you three that you know, because why not get you started? Don't always play stuff you know. We like to play stuff that you might not have heard, or you might not have heard for a long time, or you might want to hear more of. This is Andy on the Eclectic Mixtape on Coast Radio. And I'm getting used to the slightly husky voice caused by the cold. I might try and keep it.

Geordie classics, Lindisfarne and Run for Home from 1978 from the album Back and Forth, which was an album where the original band members reformed, including my mate Ray Laidlaw, who rejoined the band to make that album. So he played drums on that, and it was one of their biggest hits. And then Steve Winwood, While You See a Chance from 1980 from the great album Ark of a Diver, before he came super mega famous in the 80s with all that stuff that he did, you know, Valerie and all those songs. That was written with a guy called Will Jennings, who's an American lyricist who also wrote Up Where We Belong for Jennifer Warnes and Joe Cocker, and Higher Love for Steve, and Tears in Heaven for Eric Clapton, and Valerie for Steve, and My Heart Will Go On for Celine Dion, and too many more to mention. I once met Steve Winwood at a concert that my son was playing in at Birmingham Symphony Hall. My wife taught his son English at Shrewsbury School, but unfortunately I couldn't speak to him because I was tongue-tied, like I always am when I meet my heroes. He's a proper hero and a great musician, that's Steve Winwood. Let's have something from Ian Dury and the Blockheads next. Go on, Charlie, hit the cowbell. Hit the cowbell, man, Charlie. Charlie, hit the cowbell.

cheerful. Part 3. Health service glasses, gigolos and brasses, round or skinny bottoms. Take your mum to Paris, lighting up the chalice, wee Willie Harris. Back to Stephen Biko, listening to Rico, Harpo, Groucho, Chico.

Oh, man, I thought Charlie Charles was never going to hit that flipping cowbell. I'm glad he did. The Injury and the Blockheads. Reason to be Cheerful, Part 3. There wasn't a Part 1 or a Part 2 from 1979. It was a 12-inch single. I've still got the 12-inch single. And the B-side was Common as Muck. Remember, that was a really, really good B-side. It wasn't on Do It Yourself originally, but then they put it on the album later, written with Charles Jankel and Davey Payne. And it was inspired by a near-fatal accident that one of his lighting roadies had. I think when he fell off a motorbike. And Jury was telling him, well, he got plenty of things to be cheerful about, I suppose. How about Smashing Pumpkins, 1996? Well, I mean, it's called 1979, but it was released in 1996.

0: seems like a good time to play that now. The Human League and the Lebanon from 1984. They got a lot of flack for that. It was on the album Hysteria, their fourth album, the one that came after Dare, about speaking out about the civil war in Lebanon. They got a lot of flack for being a bit naive in their lyric writing, written by Phil Oakey and Joe Callis. But you know what? It's about people doing the wrong thing, and given what's happening in the Middle East at the minute, it's probably a good time to play it. Sorry, I'm not trying to get political or anything. And before that, Smashing Pumpkins, 1979, from the album Melancholy and the Infinite Sadness. Lots of loops and samples in that, and it was what their next album, Adore, kind of used, whereas previously they'd been quite grungy and quite rocky. It's a coming-of-age song by Billy Corgan.
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0: How about 10 minutes of blues? Why not? We don't very often do that. We'll have proper blues. Howlin' Wolf, followed by Muddy Waters.

Good stuff, isn't it? Classic stuff. From 1971, not as early as you might think, Howlin' Wolf, Smokestack Lightning, his version of Smokestack Lightning. A lot of these guys played each other's songs all the time, so it was a bit confusing, I guess. But that was Howlin' Wolf's version of Smokestack Lightning. From the London sessions that had Steve Winwood, Charlie Watts, Eric Clapton, Philip Church and Ian Stewart playing on. Written by Chester Burnett back in 1956. Chester Burnett, of course, is Howlin' Wolf. And then Muddy Waters, also known as McGinley Morgenfeld, his version of the song called Howlin' Wolf, written by Howlin' Wolf, from the Chicago Blues, and that was from the 50s as well. How about some electronic stuff that you probably haven't heard? Well, the second one you will have heard. Hopefully it'll bring back quite sinister memories. I don't mean hopefully, but you know what I mean. And the first one is by a band called The Grand National. This is Cut by the Breaks from their album A Drink and a Quick Decision, which was their third album of three from 2007.

Of course, after the Grand National, you heard Q Lazarus and Goodbye Horses, the new wave mix from 1988. They call it dark wave. I'd kind of call it gothic, I think. It's a theme of transcendence, and it's written by William Garvey. And it was used, if you remember, in The Silence of the Lambs, a scene where Jim Gum, otherwise known as Buffalo Bill, is dancing about naked as he's about to wait to peel one of the girls that he's kidnapped. I think that's what he did. To build himself a girl suit, if you remember the film. Oh, let's lighten the mood a little bit. How about some Prince? Little Red Corvette, 1982.

Oh man, classic Prince, full of double entendres, Little Red Corvette from 1982, from the great album 1999. It's about a one-night stand with a beautiful but promiscuous woman. I think he had quite a lot of those. Right, let's have something a bit different. You won't have heard this. Well, you might have heard it if you're very lucky. It's by someone called Piggy Leslie. I wonder who that could be. And it's called My Dog is a Sex Pest. It's his second single. It's been put out this year from the album It's Hit, open brackets, maybe, close brackets. And it's about his dog being a sex pest. I wasn't going to play it, but then I realised it's now on YouTube and Spotify and Apple Music and Amazon Music and all that stuff. So I figured, why can't Coast Radio have it? This is My Dog is a Sex Pest by Piggy Leslie. Get your line dancing clothes on.

0: Bet you're all yeehawing and kicking across the kitchen in your cowboy boots, aren't you? That was Piggy Leslie. Sorry if anybody's offended by anything in the lyrical content, but I can't say that I didn't write this one. Because I did, obviously. Just a bit of fun, isn't it? Just a bit of fun.
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0: I was watching a documentary series this week on punk rock. It was produced by Iggy Pop, and it features this band quite heavily, so it just reminded me that I haven't played them for a little while. So this is the Ramones, and Sheena is a punk rocker from 1977.

You heard the Ramones, bit of surf rock, punk rock, Sheena's punk rocker from 1977, from Rocket to Russia. Shut up in the background, will you? Written by Joey Ramone. And then the UK subs. Oh, the Ramones, I should just say, it was inspired by Sheena, Queen of the Jungle, from the comic book series. The UK subs after that, Stranglehold, From Another Kind of Blues, their first album. And they were one of the kind of first hardcore punk bands, Charlie Harper, lead singer. They've had hundreds of members. In fact, they haven't had hundreds. They've had 79 members over their lifetime. Bit of rap next. Punk to rap, why not? Some old school rap from 1982. This is Grandmaster Flash and the Furious Five and The Message. And there is a swear word in this, so I'm really sorry if you're offended by a swear word. It's not a bad swear word, but there is a swear word in it.

Another one I've still got the original 12-inch single of, The Message by Grandmaster Flash and the Furious Five. It was about the New York City transit strikes and it was released on the Sugar Hill label. Let's keep it funky. Get your go-go pants, go-go boots. Go, I haven't said that for a while. Get your go-go clothing on. This is Lonnie Liston Smith, Expansions, from his 1975 album Expansions, which was with the band called The Cosmic Echoes. It's kind of jazz funk, I suppose. And it was after he'd been playing with Miles Davis and Pharoah Sound as he went in a kind of a jazz funk route. And very good it is too. Expansions by Lonnie Liston Smith.

can't beat a bit of flute in the background, can you? In the background now, you can hear a bit of flute noodling about on the record. Isn't it great? Love a bit of flute. This show hasn't got a theme, but if it did have a theme, it might be indie bands beginning with T, except I haven't played any yet. So let's put that right and play two indie bands beginning with T now. First, Trashcan Sinatra's, and then The Tragically Hip. 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

0: go on, admit it, you were expecting noisier stuff than that when I said indie, weren't you? Trask and Sinatra and their lovely, lovely, beautiful track Weightlifting from their fourth album, Weightlifting, from 2004. The album is all about faithless women, haunted widowers and unsolved child murders for some reason. And it was funded by Scottish Arts Council, good old Scottish Arts Council. And then the Tragically Hip, a Canadian band, ahead by a century from 1996, from the album Trouble at the Hen House, their fifth album. And it's about youthful romance. And of course it was number one in Canada. Why wouldn't it be?
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That's another one of those records making you think, I remember that. My dad used to love that record. Hurricane Smith, Oh Babe, from 1972. It was a single only. He was actually a record producer, and it was written by his wife, Eileen Sylvia Smith. Made number four in the UK. Oh, didn't we say that that Company Take Me Away made number four as well? Isn't that weird? Hurricane Smith. I'm sure that wasn't his real name. Let's go indie again. Well, sort of. New wavy indie. First of all, with The Romantics. What I Like About You from 1979. I realise this show is a bit 70s and 80s focused. Sorry if you don't like that, but there's some great music, you have to admit.

If you thought it was Belinda Carlisle singing backing vocals on that, you'd be right. It was Belinda Carlisle singing backing vocals on that. That was the Smithereens, A Girl Like You from 1989, from their album 11, their third album. Pat D'Annunzio, the lead songwriter. And before that, The Romantics, What I Like About You, from their album The Romantics from 1979. They're American new wave band, and on their front cover, they wore red leather suits, not unlike the ones that the New York Dolls were dressed in by Malcolm McLaren when they made their failed comeback, because he made them look like some kind of spoof parody punk band. He didn't always get it right, Malcolm McLaren, and I still think he was a bit of a chancer, personally. Let's go electronic again, but British electronic. This is Ultravox from 1982, and him.

0: Boy, there's some noisy rock guitars on the outros to that, isn't there? That's Animotion, their cover of Obsession, written by Michael Desbarres, who's the 26th Marquis Desbarres, you might like to know. Him and Holly Knight wrote it. Holly Knight also wrote Love is a Battlefield, you might also like to know. They had a single with Obsession in 83, and then Animotion, who are a Los Angeles-based band, covered it, and that was the 12-inch USA mix from 1984. And before that, him from Ultravox from 1982, from the album Quartet, their sixth album. Obviously, Midyear in charge, not John Fox. And the cover art's got lots of Freemasonry stuff like compasses and squares and that kind of thing. And it was produced by George Martin. Yes, he didn't just produce the Beatles, you know. Right, we've had lots of upbeat stuff. Let's slow it right down. Let's have something lovely and lovely and lovely from Damien Rice, followed by The National.
1: And so it is, just like you said it would be. Life goes easy on me. Most of the time.

0: 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Playing you stuff you know, stuff you don't know, stuff you love, stuff you might not love so much, stuff you might want to get to love. Hopefully stuff you'll want to discover. You heard Damien Rice, The Blower's Daughter, from his debut album, Oh, which you remember went stratospheric in 2001. Lisa Hannigan on backing vocals, and some say the song was written about her. It took 3 years, though, for that song, The Blower's Daughter, to chart in the UK, so it didn't chart till 2004. And then The National, another one of my favourite bands, I Need My Girl, from Trouble Will Find Me, their 2014 album, and it's been used in loads of TV and film soundtracks. It's just beautiful.
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Another sudden end there. That was The Big Pink and Dominoes from 2009 from A Brief History of Love, the first of their three albums. British electro rock. Robbie Furze, Akibo Matsura and Charlie Barker. And before that, Jamie N. Commons. You may not have heard him. He's only made singles and EPs. I don't think he's made an album yet, but it's called Devil in Me. It's from 2012. Get on with it, Jamie. Make an album, for goodness sake. It's been used in lots of TV. He was born in Bristol but raised in Chicago from the age of six, and he's very good. How about a bit of rock? Because we haven't had any rock tonight, have we? Well, we have, but not like this. This is Aerosmith.

0: I was loving an elevator by the mighty rock gods who are Aerosmith. Oh, who is it now? Not another interruption. All right, come in. Come in.
1: Hi, Andy, man. It's me. It's me, Steven Tyler from the band Aerosmith.
0: Steve Tyler, a true hero and a rock god.
1: Steven, Andy, Steven, if you didn't mind, I prefer Steven.
0: Okay, okay. Sorry, Steven and Mr. Tyler. And what is it that you want today?
1: Well, you know, I was on my way past in my car driving along Whitley Seafront and I heard you playing Love in an Elevator and I thought I wanted to come in and, you know, explain what it's about because I want to make sure you get it absolutely right, like.
0: Well, that's absolutely fantastic, Stephen. Thanks very much, because I was just about to explain what the song's about, but it'll be great coming from the horse's mouth, so to speak.
1: Callan is a horse. Well, Callan is a horse fan. I've got a long face, but there's no need for that, like.
0: Oh, no, not at all. It's just an English expression, isn't it? You know, a bit like we would call an elevator a lift.
1: A what? Lift, that makes no sense, does it? It makes no sense at all, that man.
0: Well, it does, doesn't it? Because an elevator, as the name implies, really only suggests that it goes up, doesn't it?
1: What are you on about, man? So does a lift? I've never heard anyone say, I'm going to lift it down. Have you? I'm going to lift it down. That would be just stupid.
0: Oh, yeah. Actually, now that you say it, I suppose you're right. Anyway, it's just a different, you know, language. Elevator, lift. You call it an elevator, that's fine.
1: Well, I will, like, because lift doesn't work anyway, does it? It's got far too many syllables. When Joe Perry wrote the tune for this, he wouldn't have been thinking about me going, loving a lift, would he?
0: No, I suppose not. Anyway, explain the story, because that's what you're here for.
1: I was coming back from a party in LA with my girlfriend, like, and we were in the lobby of the hotel. The lobby, that's the reception area to you. Anyway, we're getting the elevator, and I've got the penthouse on the 40th floor, so you can see we're both thinking, have we got time? Aye, of course we have, it's only me. So we start making out, like, that's having sex to you English people.
0: Yeah, I know what making out is.
1: Anyway, at around floor 12, I think it was, the blooming lift stops, elevator stops, and the doors whang open. And there was a group of people looking in, and they didn't get in, mind, but it felt like the doors were open for hours. They couldn't have been, because I cannot last that long, you know, but they felt like it, you know what I mean?
0: Well, sort of, yeah, although that's obviously never happened to me, and what next?
1: 9 months later, my little daughter, Liv, was born. Mind her mum, baby boo, she didn't tell her I was her dad because I was a bit of a chronic smackhead at the time. She was going out with that Todd Rundgren, so she said he was her dad, like, oh my God, that's awful. Why, like, when she was 12? She came to an Aerosmith gig when she was 12 and she saw me with her daughter Mia and she felt like she was looking right in a mirror like they looked so alike.
0: Really? What then?
1: Well, she just asked her mum out, right, and her mum had to tell her, like, oh, poor little girl. What are you on about, man? She traded in a good rock star dad for a rock megastar dad, man. Lucky girl.
0: Well, yeah, but still.
1: Still no, man. She was lucky. We got on like a house on fire now.
0: Well, it's a great story, Stephen. Thanks for coming in and telling us all about it.
1: That's all right, man. Just wanted it right, you know. Anyway, ta-ra, because I'm going to have a look at St. Mary's Lighthouse now.
0: All right, Stephen, thanks very much. Thanks for coming in. See you again. Bye. Stephen Tyler there from Aerosmith. What an interesting bloke. Well, this is Amy Mann and Stupid Thing from the Whatever album, her first of 10 great solo albums.

former lead singer with Till Tuesday, that was Amy Mann. Let's go folky. I don't think I've played any folk tonight, have I? I don't think so. Anyway, let's have two classic folk tracks in a row. First of all, Nick Drake and Riverman from Five Leaves Left. And then John Martin, May You Never, from the Solid Air album, 1969 and 1973, respectively.

What can I say about such beautiful music? Nick Drake and John Martin there. Let's stick with beautiful but go soulful. Next we'll have Sam Cooke, Bring It On Home To Me, from the Best of Sam Cooke, 1962. With the B-side of Having A Party, it was offered to Dee Clark, who turned it down. What an idiot. And Lou Rawls are singing backing vocals on it. And then Otis Redding, A Change Is Gonna Come, 1965. This was a single, and he died, sadly, in a plane crash going to a gig in 1967.

Hope you've enjoyed the show as much as I've enjoyed putting it together tonight. It's been a good one, I think. I've really enjoyed everything I've heard. Hopefully you have too. We're going to finish with something from REM. This is from Around the Sun, their 13th album, 2004. I wish they would make new music. I mean, they're not that old. Surely, if the Stones can keep going into their 80s, surely Michael Stipe can get the guys back together in their 50s or 60s or whatever they're in. This is a track called Leaving New York. It's a really, really good song. Some say it's about post-9/11 New York and the homage to the resilience of the New York people, but Michael Stipe says it's about leaving a city he loved, and that's all. Anyway, it's a great song. I hope you enjoy it. I hope you've enjoyed everything else I've played. Next week, we'll be back. I think I might do a theme next week, and I think the theme will be songs that were written specifically for films or film soundtrack music. So there might be a lot of instrumental stuff. It might be a bit less eclectic than usual, but the quality standards will be maintained, so don't worry about it. So that's a theme on film soundtracks and films with songs written specifically for them. I'll leave you with REM.

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1: Sir Keir Starmer has reportedly spent the weekend reflecting on the political realities he now faces. John Collins can tell us more.
2: Pressure is mounting on the PM after more than 100 Labour MPs reportedly called for him to step down following Andy Burnham's Makerfield by-election win. Business Secretary Peter Kyle told broadcasters he's not ruled out the possibility of the Prime Minister resigning, saying Sir Keir is reflecting on the political challenges facing the party and considering his next steps.
1: The train driver killed in Friday's crash near Bedford has been named as 60-year-old Sean Burton, with his family saying they're devastated and thinking of everyone affected. 100 people were injured in the incident. And Royal Mail is asking kids to ditch the tablets and put pen to paper to cheer on England and Scotland at the World Cup. The aim is to help a new generation to rediscover the value of letter writing. That's the latest from Radio News Hub. I'm Dave Cronin.
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1: Monday we'll see temperatures rising with sunny spells for most of us, feeling hot and humid for many with that extreme heat warning in place. Highs of 31 to 34 degrees Celsius.
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straight up the car. He said you want it pasteurized, because pasteurized is best. She says, Ernie, I'll be happy if it comes up to me chest. That tickled old Ernie. And he drove the fastest milk car in the West. Now, Ernie had a rival, an evil-looking man, called Toot-Tun-Tet from Tettington, and he drove the baker's van. He tempted her with his treacle tarts and his tasty oatmeal bread, and when she seen the size of his hot meat pies, it very near turned her head. She nearly swooned at his macaroon, and he said, now, if you treat me right, you'll have hot rolls every morning and crumpets every night. 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
1: Trigger!
0: And he pulled the fastest milk cart in the West. 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
0: 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Ernie was only 52. 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And now he's gone to make deliveries in that milk round in the sky, where the customers are angels and ferocious dogs are banned. And a milkman's life is full of fun in that fairy dairy land. But a woman's needs are manifold. And Sue, she married Ted. 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Was that the trees a-rustling or the hinges of the gate? Or Ernie's ghostly gold tops a-rattling in their crate? They won't forget.

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1: The future of Sir Keir Starmer remains uncertain, as senior ministers refuse to rule out the possibility he could resign in the coming days. Speaking to Sky's Trevor Phillips, Business Secretary Peter Carles says Sir Keir is making time to reflect.
2: He has been engaging in conversations with a wide range of people, including myself, and that he is, as well as working really hard over this weekend, I think he is making time to reflect on the political realities, challenges and opportunities that he finds himself in.
1: An extreme heat warning has been